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That's July 25th in Market Arena. 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
3: 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He gets dressed. 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
0: 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I think so, right?
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1: like that when I was a kid.
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1: It was, it was a special occasion. Mm-mm.
2: We never had babysitters. Like once in a blue moon, we had a babysitter.
1: Rare.
2: And it was a big deal.
1: Now it's like if you don't go out to eat four times a week, your kid's like, this sucks.
2: Yeah.
1: This
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0: went to a hypnotist, and he said, I was so skeptical. 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
1: okay.
0: a little bit. Out of your mind.
1: I like it.
0: Deep relaxed.
1: Yes.
0: Super relaxed.
1: Okay.
0: Super relaxed. 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
1: See?
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1: See?
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0: Also, I tell my kids, no food in your rooms. No food or drink. And then when they are going to bed, then I go up to the fridge and I sneak it in my room. And then they'll come in my room later and they see food in there.
1: Why are you alive?
0: I'm like, because I'm the parent. When you're the parent, you can do this stuff.
1: And we've waited our whole lives to be able to use that excuse.
0: Yes.
1: Because our parents used it with us.
0: Absolutely.
1: So it's like a privilege. It's a right. It's a right.
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4: If you are going through something, maybe it's personal, maybe it's with your relationship or something at work, with your family, your friends, your children. If you're going through something and you need some advice, you could call us. We get a lot of emails. We get a lot of sometimes phone calls. You know, people will call us here, or they'll text messages, or they'll DM us, whatever it is through social media. And they'll say, hey,
5: all the time,
4: can you like help me? Like, what would you do in this situation? So we thought, let's open it up. You can be anonymous too, if you want to. We thought we'd open it up and you can give us a call. You just tell us what it is that you're going through. And then our show, the four of us, in 60 seconds, we have a timer. We're going to give you our best advice. We can't go over 60 seconds.
5: Okay. When if her mid-sentence, he goes, done.
4: Yep, that's it. You got to stop talking. And so I think what we can do, because we have a caller. So what we could do is, just so we know, it'll be Jared, Jason, Katie, Matt.
5: All right, let's go to, is it Lisa? Lisa, go ahead.
6: Hi, guys. So I've been dating Brian for 8 months. We've had the talk, and we are exclusive. We've agreed on that. Mm-hmm. So I changed my status on Facebook to in a relationship. And Brian hasn't. So when I ask him why he hasn't, he keeps saying it's not a big deal, that he knows he's in a relationship, and that's all that matters. I feel like a big red.

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1: A lot of our advice was contradicting, like nobody agreed.
2: That's okay.
1: Yeah.
2: There might be a scenario where somebody, you know, gives us a situation, and we all feel the same on it. But in this one, the point is we're giving our real thoughts on it.
1: I know, but she now has to pick between all of our...
3: Well, that's how it is with life.
4: I think she probably had an idea of who she might listen to when she called.
2: That's true.
3: I don't know. Just anyone who would agree with her.
2: That's typically what we do.
3: Red flag. Yeah. You don't ask me if it's a red flag unless you already know it's a red flag.
2: Yeah.
3: But then sometimes you want to think, am I being crazy?
4: Yeah.
3: Right?
2: And you do listen to the advice the most of the person, like, either that you agree with or whose opinion you want to have happen. Mm. You know, if everyone's like, break up, but you don't want to break up because you're not ready to break up, you're going to listen to the person who says, no, I think it's okay. You guys are fine.
3: Yeah.
4: You're looking for affirmation.
2: That's what we do.
3: No, and this is just talking outside of the advice. I mean, I have some like good friends, and I know for a fact they don't want to put their relationship because they kind of want to keep their options open.
2: Sure.
3: And they don't really say, but, you know, they don't want to be locked down. They don't want everyone to know. Now, if you both are just not posting on social media, you agree to that, that's different. But if you are posting, you're going out, it's just every single time, man or woman, it's something shady. They're hiding something. Or there could be a scenario, like I do know when I was separated from Kelly, and we're supposed to be divorced after a year, and it was dragging on. Uh-huh. It was like a year and a half. And I'd met Anna, and we'd been dating for a while, and I couldn't even post her on Facebook because divorce wasn't final.
2: Yeah. Right.
3: But she knew that. It's like, I'm not hiding you. We're go out everywhere in public. Mm-hmm. Right. It said, but other than that, I mean, there are scenarios, but like, if you don't have anything like that,
2: no, but
3: they're trying to hide it.
2: Yeah. Well, yes. And I agree with you 100% on the keeping your options open. Because I have seen myself that there's like, no, let's not talk about any of that because don't want so-and-so to know, or don't want, you know, because you got to keep your options open.
1: You know what you should do, Matt, Katie, and myself, Sergeant? We should test our significant others and just say, like, unmarry ourselves.
3: Yeah, go ahead, Jason. Do it first.
4: Yeah.
3: Like, yours will be more believable, so you do it first.
4: Yeah. Let's see how yours goes, and then that'll determine if I do it.
1: Yeah.
2: My husband 100% would delete Facebook right now.
1: Really?
2: Yes, he does not care.
1: Oh, okay.
2: He really does not. He would delete the whole thing and not care.
1: Yeah, that wouldn't go over well for me, but I might test it anyway.
2: Now, if I said delete any of the golfing pages that you're on, then he'd have a real hard time.
3: Yeah.
2: You know?
3: I did find, you know, how everything is, you can really tell what people are going through sometimes through Facebook, especially when you've been through it. You're like, oh, all the pictures are just you and the kids.
2: Oh,
3: and
2: yeah.
3: You know, no more of that, or there's a lot of motivational quotes. We've all been there. I mean, people have been there. I did think it was interesting. Obviously, when stuff happened to me, I slowly took like Kelly off the stuff or with Anna. And then that got embarrassing because it was on again, off again. We're like, relationship, not a relationship. Right. Okay.
2: Well,
3: insanity. We did a relationship one time. And then after that went for 10 months. And after that, we didn't do that again.
1: Jared, did you notice that when you're like your other person deletes or blocks you or unfriends you, all the photos that was in your feed that you didn't post disappear?
3: Oh, yeah.
1: You have no photos.
2: Oh, because you're tagged in them?
1: Yeah, or your kids. Yeah, if you're tagged, forget it. It goes away.
2: Well, that was going to be my question, because I have seen people go through a divorce on social media. Or like, I know that they've gone through a divorce in real life. And then in social media, do you leave photos on there with your children and your ex-significant other?
3: Yeah. I mean,
2: because it's still their parents.
3: Right, yeah. No, I know. You know?
2: I see a mixed bag on that.
4: Probably depends on the couple.
2: Yeah, I see a mixed bag.
3: I'm just saying, when I was with Kelly, she didn't like any pictures with Heather.
2: But you know what? That's not fair.
3: And I said, because but they're the kids. Yeah, I said, no, it's the kids. And it became
2: mother.
3: A big deal and all this stuff. I think if the kids are in it, I think it's fine.
2: Yeah,
3: you leave it up. But I think there are people like, just get rid of all the stuff.
2: Mm-hmm.
3: You know, well, then now you can just make it private. And then if you're not sure if you're going to make it or not, and then you can just, like, when you break up, make the photo back public.
2: Yeah. I don't know if there was like a rule to that or not.
1: Private's probably better, as Jared said, because then it doesn't alert everybody a notification that you just got married.
3: Yeah.
1: Like if you stopped it and then all of a sudden you go,

0: hit married again is like, congratulations, Jason just got married to Carol. And everybody's like, congratulations, that doesn't know you. Like, okay.
1: And I'm not saying anything bad about Stephanie, but I did have a panic attack when because we'd been together for like 2 weeks. And she, I don't know, she just did it.
2: I thought you guys did that together as a joke.
3: You told us you did it as a joke.
1: No. Maybe you didn't know. There was one time, it might have been after a week, I woke up and I asked her to like take it down because then we did it later. Mm. No, we became Facebook official a little bit later, but it was the first week I woke up and it says, I had all these comments like Jared's in a relationship with Stephanie. I'm like, whoa.
2: I thought we were dating.
3: Because you had come on air and told us it was a joke did it to kind of make fun of people.
2: That's why I was like
3: how fast you had moved.
1: It happened twice.
2: Yeah.
1: The first time I didn't agree to it. I didn't know it was going to happen. We didn't talk about it. The second time we did it like, okay, that was after the fact.
2: Okay.
1: First time because it was only up for a few hours because I was like, no. Like we are dating and I'm letting people know we're dating, but like let's. That was the fastest Facebook official I've ever seen in my life.
2: You guys had a lot of Facebook stuff going on.
1: We did. Then we started doing that on purpose. Yeah. Like, all right, let's be annoying and do it.
2: A lot of Facebook stuff going on.
1: We'll do it every day for a week. And then we said, okay, we even had a discussion like, we're even annoying ourselves. All right, we can stop doing that. Jared and Katie.

0: Waking up with Savannah's hottest hits.
1: And Jared and Katie in the morning.
0: Yeah. On Hot 98.3.
2: Gee, we had a question.
3: Oh, yeah, we have a question. Jared, did you pay the hairdressers? I had a great clip.
2: Did you?
4: I have not been by there yet.
3: Oh, my God.
4: We had the family reunion. I didn't go home yesterday. I mean, I seriously was at my mom's house till 9 o'clock at night.
2: This is me.
4: I'm paying it today.
2: Judging.
4: I'm paying it today. I could have lied. Y'all would not have known.
3: Yes, we would have.
2: Yeah, we would have. Somebody would have called.
4: Yeah.
2: Somebody would be like, no, he did not.
4: No. It was like I was at my mom's house all day yesterday until 9 o'clock because we had the family reunion.
2: Okay.
4: So, and they close at 6:30. But paying it today.
3: No, they don't.
4: Yes, the one in Oak Ridge closes at 6:30. Yes, they do.
3: No, they do not.
4: They don't close at 9. Yes, they do because I've walked in at 6:15 and they're like, oh, really?
3: Yeah, I heard that story too. But
4: and I'm like,
3: 6:30?
4: Yeah, no, I
2: heard that story too. What is it? Yeah. What are you, keeper of stories?
4: Yeah. All the scandals.
2: I've heard that tale.
4: All the scandals of me not getting my hair cut.
5: The keeper of the stories.
4: Yes, I'm going to take a video when
3: they close at 7:30.
2: Oh, you had an extra hour to do it.
4: My mom's at 9, so.
2: Does your mother know that you skipped out on paying for the haircut?
3: She would have told family
5: your
3: reunion
5: mom what you had to do. She would have forgiven you.
2: Yeah.
4: Yeah. She's like, our family is more important than you can do that later.
2: No.
4: For the family reunion?
5: She would not have.
2: No.
5: You needed to go 20 minutes out of your way to pay a debt that you owed to a business for days.
2: Yep.
4: I think she's like, you can do that after the reunion.
2: No.
5: No problem. No.
3: Just for the backstory for the listener, because they don't know what we're talking about.
4: No, they don't.
2: True.
3: Jared, they didn't take Discover at Great Clips. He said he would pay them the next day, and he never went back.
2: Mm-hmm.
4: Yeah.
2: How long ago was that?
4: It was last week.
5: Jared dined and dashed at Great Clips.
4: Yeah. And I was getting my son's haircut, and I was like, and I totally forgot until Jason brought up the hair. I'm like, oh, my gosh. Mortified.
5: Yeah.
4: I'll send video evidence when I pay.
2: You don't have to do that.
5: We'll see how Jared would react if he didn't get paid for 2 days.
2: Oh, happened.
5: After payday.
2: He would send an invoice to everybody he knew.
4: I have somebody right now that owes me a cruise.
3: What?
4: It's a long story, I'll tell you.
5: It's Anna.
3: Oh.
4: It's Anna. She lost a bet. She owes me a cruise.
2: She ain't ever going to pay that.
4: No. When we were together.
2: Yeah.
4: And as soon as she lost, I'm like, you're never going to do this, are you?
2: If you take that cruise.
4: No, it's not going to happen.
2: If you take that cruise, I don't care what bet it is. Every single one of us will just stop being your friend. That will be the end of it because we will go against everything
4: I agree. She lost this bet. What was the bet over? Matt, do you remember? I think it had something to do
5: Carolina with basketball.
4: Carolina basketball. Oh. It's been like a year and a half.
2: Cruise? You need to hang that one
4: and
2: up.
4: We were together like 6 more months. Well, off and on, but we're together straight on. And I was like, so when are we booking this? Oh, I'm like, don't make, and if I would have lost.
2: Yeah, you would have been on the cruise.
4: Yeah, trust me. It would have been every day. Oh, you can't keep your word. Oh, how can I trust you?
3: Well, let me ask you, Jared, is it worth for a free cruise just to get the back together for that?
2: No.
3: A free cruise?
2: No.
4: I like a free t-shirt. If somebody offered me a free cruise, I would go.
2: That's why I'm saying. We're going to see.
4: It ain't going to happen.
2: We're going to see what's more important. Your friendship on this program.
4: She's never going to do it.
2: Or getting your cruise.
4: She's never going to do it.
2: Okay.
3: I don't know.
2: We've said never say never a trillion times on this program.
4: I'm not saying that. I'm saying she would never. She had a chance to do it and she had the money to do it and she wasn't because she thought she was so sure she was going to win.
2: Oh.
4: And I said, don't make a bet unless she knows that. Don't make a bet unless you're willing to pay it. Oh, no, I know. She really thought that she's going to get a free cruise. And when she didn't get it, she had no intentions of doing it.
3: Does she, you should find out for sure. Ask if she would cover the tips, too. Because that is a very expensive.
2: Who thinks of that when you are
4: making a bet? Then you don't ever have a bet.
3: What?
4: No.
2: And you have to cover the tips.
3: I said to ask her.
2: If we're flying to get somewhere, you have to cover my baggage. What?
3: Right. Well, a free cruise might include the excursions, whatever you got to do. I don't know what they are, but I'm just saying. I mean,
4: the deal was you're paying for the cruise.
3: You should turn it into the Better Business Bureau.
4: I should.
2: Can't on a bet.
3: Yeah. Oh, that's right.
4: Well, gambling's legal now.
3: Well, not
4: that. No, but I was like, I was so excited I won because like, oh, this is awesome. And plus we were together at the time. No intention. And I learned like a week later, she's not. And I reminded her, I'm like, when are we getting the cruise?
2: No.
4: Nope.
2: But the relationship is over. So now you just have to let it go.
4: Yeah, no, I know.
2: It's the same way, you know, like when you break up, you break up. That you don't get to do the things that.
4: No, I'm not saying now. I was just mad she never did it when we were together.
2: Mm-hmm. She doesn't owe it to you anymore, though, is what I'm saying. Because you're not together. She doesn't. It's done.
4: A good person should just pay. No, no. Katie?
2: Uh-uh.
4: No, a good person.
2: Would have taken you on a cruise in the moment.
4: In the moment. Oh, correct.
2: Yeah.
4: A person of their word, let's say we broke up. A month later, it was many months later, would say, hey, here's the money for the cruise.
2: Uh-uh.
4: Yeah, if I bet you $500 and then, you know, we break up, I still owe you the $500.
3: No. Yeah, but your girlfriend.
4: Yes, you do.
2: Because it's like not a real thing. It's not.
4: If you see, I can tell you don't bet with people.
2: No, I don't. Yeah. For a very good reason. All the damn bets I've had to do on the show, I've learned it the hard way.
4: Yeah, but like Jason got a tattoo. He didn't want to do that.
2: Yeah, but that's on the show and binding.
3: I'm not dating you or married to you either.
4: And even worse reason to get the tattoo.
2: No, because it was on the show and it was a binding thing.
4: Matt, when you make a bet, you should pay your bet.
5: Yeah, in the moment.
4: Okay.
2: If you broke up, you wouldn't be like, I owe you $500.
5: No,
2: you
5: break up.
2: It's the same way as I'm not giving you your t-shirts back either.
4: But I guarantee
2: they're mine.
4: It would have been every single day if I lost the bet. Well, every single day she would have been like, oh, really?
2: And we would
4: really
2: say, that's wrong.
4: Well, I mean, I lost the bet.
2: You wouldn't pay it. If you had broken up.
4: If I lost the bet, I would have paid it.
3: But when you turned it into the money thing, you made an example of money. If Carol and I bet, I'll bet you $1,000, and we broke up, or got divorced, I don't think we would pay each other $1,000.
2: No.
4: Yeah.
2: It was like a fun, jovial thing you were doing, and now the relationship's over. Then you should have gotten in writing and notarized.
3: Well, maybe you just don't make serious bets like that.
4: I was shocked she agreed to it.
2: I would never think it would be serious.
4: Normally the bets were like silly stuff, like a lunch or $20 or whatever. And she's like, no, let's do something bigger. And I'm like, she really thought she was right and she was dead wrong. So my parents went to Carolina. I'm like, okay, doesn't matter. I know you're wrong. And I've lost bets before. Give me that cruise.
0: We can't control the drama the rest of the day, but you

0: in the morning. 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
2: Jared's son Eli pulled the old bait and switch and embarrassed Jared in front of everybody at their family reunion.
3: Yeah, he did.
2: What happened?
3: Well, just to set the stage just a little bit, yeah. My brother Izzy and his wife and four kids came up. And so we had like a mini family reunion. I mean, that's really, it was a Pike family reunion. That's really the Pikes, pretty much.
2: Sure.
3: And so I was there and all the stuff. My mom put a lot of time and effort in planning and having, make sure everyone gets along and meals and this and that and activities.
2: It's such a mother's job, you know, make sure everybody gets along, even when you guys are adults.
3: Yeah, and then we have weird competitions about who has the lowest blood sugar. my brother had a type 2 diabetes scare. I don't think he cares if I say that.
2: Okay.
3: And so he's been monitoring his blood.
2: Yes.
3: And he's like, I guarantee my blood sugar is lower than yours. Mm. I'm like, I just had 10 cookies. Can we do it tomorrow?
2: Yeah,
3: like,
2: tomorrow.
3: Oh, Eli, you're ducking. You're ducking it. I'm like, I'm not taking a blood sugar test after dinner, and I just ate 10 cookies. Let's do it in the morning.
2: You guys were actually testing?
3: He
2: has, I love it.
3: He has a test strip.
2: Yes.
3: It doesn't hurt. I'm like, so, you know, we go to bed, and the next morning we go over there for an activity. I guess it was Saturday morning. And they're like, Dad, you're going to do it. As soon as I walked in, you're going to do the blood sugar. The cousins, everybody, you're going to do it. You're going to do it. The nephews, nieces. And I'm like, okay, fine.
2: I guess.
3: Abe's like, I guarantee mine is better. And then he took his. His was 135.
2: Okay.
3: Fasting, which is good for him.
2: Oh, sure.
3: It's still above what it should be.
2: But for him,
3: yeah. And then he did mine, and he's like, it doesn't hurt at all. And I hate those little pricks on my
4: feet.
3: Oh,
4: yes.
3: Like, it's the anticipation.
2: It's the anticipation because it's, I don't know what it is. You're like, but I have to use that finger later.
3: Yeah, I know.
2: I don't want to.
3: They're like, well, use your thumb. I'm like, your left thumb. I'm like, no. I have to use that too somehow. Right. And so he goes to do it. And he's like, I swear. So this is like the newest one. And he went and pushed and it didn't go off. And he pushed so hard, it like went past my finger. Like he pushed the thing.
2: Oh, no.
3: I'm like, dude, are you trying to stab me?
2: Mm-hmm.
3: I thought it just does it itself. And then he did it and literally didn't feel it.
2: Well, that's
3: the
2: good.
3: The new one. And they got the blood. And the blood came out right away. And my brother goes to the nieces and nephews and everyone. He goes, that's called high blood pressure. We don't have to squeeze the finger. Like, because some of the young kids wanted to do it. And you had to squeeze the finger to get the blood out.
2: Yeah.
3: If you have higher blood pressure, the blood just goes, boom.
2: That's why you're always
4: really?
2: At risk. For any sort of cut, you're like, oh, my God.
3: Yeah, right. So Jason has low blood pressure, so he doesn't know.
4: I have low heart rate.
3: They probably have to squeeze your finger and get a little drop.
2: Uh-huh. Not
3: no,
2: us.
3: No. It was like, I could spray the little test strip if I needed to. And so I did it, and I was 118.
2: Oh, wow. Fasting?
3: Fasting.
2: Fasting.
4: But you want to be range. Less than 100 fasting.
3: It was in the healthy. It was in the healthy range.
2: Yeah.
3: It was supposed to be under like 120.
2: 20? I think it's 120.
3: It was borderline.
2: Yeah. Or maybe that's my blood pressure. I don't know, but it sounds good.
4: Yeah. Oh, I'm sorry. That's blood sugar levels in adults with type 1 or type 2 diabetes.
3: Yeah, so it was blood sugar. So I won that one.
2: Okay.
3: So then we did karaoke later that night at the house, which was fun. And that's not true. Ava can sing and Izzy's wife, Madison, can sing. Everyone else is awful.
2: Yeah.
3: For the most part. And like, for example, my brother, he sang this, which I think is a really fun karaoke song.
2: Oh, yeah.
4: That's hard.
3: Yeah, he was rolling.
2: Fast.
4: It's the Ram Jam.
3: Yeah. And then, it's pretty fast, but it's fun. And then I did this one.
5: That picture from our honeymoon.
3: And I was like,
5: night in Frisco Bay, just give it away.
3: And we were done. My mom was like, oh, son. That's your theme song. I'm sorry. I'm like, I didn't say it was my theme song about divorce. I said, but you're right.
2: You didn't have to.
3: Yeah.
2: She's your mother.
3: Yeah.
2: She knows.
6: She feels it.
3: Yep. It was like, oh, yeah. This is where I'm fun. So people were doing karaoke. Ava did something from, like a musical. And of course, she just nails it or whatever. She's so good where she stands out and all that stuff. And then my mom, she did like a performance. She was a cheerleader in high school and in college. And she, to the song Along Comes Mary in the 70s, she had this whole routine that she did in the 70s.
5: And then along comes Mary.
2: Oh, yeah.
3: So she had her pom-poms out. She did all 3-4 minutes. I mean, it was fun.
2: Yeah.
3: And of course, everyone there is sober. And she's doing it. It was a little bit slower because she's like, I can't do the twirls as fast.
2: It's like, okay, Mama Pike.
3: We don't want to call an ambulance tonight. Just do it. But she did great. And then my son Eli's like, gets up to do karaoke. I'm like, oh, cool. But he doesn't do karaoke at all. It just starts slamming me.
2: Hmm.
7: Okay. The poem is called The Unfunny Man by Eli Pikes.
3: So he does I can't say the word, poem.
2: A poem.
3: Called The Unfunny Man.
2: He has written this in advance.
3: He has a microphone and a speaker for the karaoke. He's in front of everyone, and he starts. So you have to listen closely because, you know. But this is a poem making fun of me.
6: Oh. All right.
3: Everyone else is singing songs, and I'm like, what's happening?
2: The Unfunny Man.
7: Okay. The poem is called The Unfunny Man by Eli Butts.
3: Oh, everyone's really happy about it.
7: The tale of the unfunny man is nothing new. The story is something I can tell to you. He told many jokes, yet many fell flat. He was unfunny to many folks, but none told him that.
3: Was unfunny to many folks, but none told him that. Okay.
8: None told him that.
7: He would go day after day, insulting one after another, and on Sunday. On Sunday, he would pray for lower blood sugar than his brother. The unfunny man has many names. His real name I can't say, but his profession gives him many fames, being on a morning show every day.
3: And everyone cheered.
2: There you go, yay.
3: And him slamming me, I'm like,
6: that was okay. Good work.
2: I like
6: it. He kind of went easy on you.
3: The unfunny man. Yeah.
2: Yeah, he really, he did go pretty easy on you.
3: Yeah, yeah. Then he was like, Dad, was that okay? I was like, yeah, it was fun. I was dying laughing because I couldn't believe this happened. I'm like, what just happened? I thought we were doing karaoke. Can
2: I
3: we
2: do
3: get
2: like
3: back?
2: The bait and switch. That's a good one.
3: So he's grounded for the rest of his life.
2: Well, next time if he needs any sort of ammo, he can just contact us and say he needs it. You know,
3: I think because my mom was there, he went a little easier.
2: I see.
4: It would break up the family reunion.
2: Everybody would start drinking after that.
3: Yeah, right.
2: Nope.
3: It'd be fist fights and all the different things.
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2: Elon Musk is no longer a billionaire. He is the world's very first trillionaire.
3: Oh, my gosh.
4: That's 1,000 billions.
3: That's
4: 500 Taylor Swifts.
5: It could pay the deficit.
2: Yeah. All of it.
4: Who cares about
2: all of it?
5: What the hell?
2: We could feed the world.
4: I don't think it paid the deficit. The deficit's like $40
3: trillion. Yeah.
2: Well, it could make, you know, still.
5: It could make a dent.
2: It could make one little tiny dent.
3: What in the world?
4: Every little bit helps.
2: Could feed the world, though, for real.
4: Oh, yeah.
2: Could feed the world. Yeah, Elon Musk became the very first person in human history to become a trillionaire. SpaceX's stock rose to $150, which boosted Elon Musk's fortune to $1.1 trillion.
4: Oh, my gosh.
2: His worth is higher than the gross domestic product of 197 countries combined.
3: Oh, my God. Man. It says $1 trillion is more than enough to end global hunger. Yep. And it said, but most not for a year, but still.
2: You want to know what he could buy?
4: Yes. I love stuff like this. Everything?
2: He could, yeah, everything.
3: All right. Can he buy a flat screen?
4: No.
2: Maybe if he like did layaway.
4: Black Friday or something. Yeah.
2: Elon Musk could purchase every single franchise in the NFL, the NBA, the NHL, NHL, and the MLB, and the top 10 most valuable soccer franchises.
4: Oh, my God.
2: And he would still have $392 billion.
5: Oh, my God.
4: Wow.
3: Should we write him and just say,
4: yes,
3: hey,
2: sure.
3: What is $1 million each? What is $1 million?
2: Yeah.
3: Nothing for him. That's like, here's a dollar, here's a dollar, here's a dollar. Have a new life.
2: Yeah.
4: Have at it. That makes such a huge difference.
2: Write to him. Huge. See what he says.
4: I'll do it.
2: You never know.
6: He'd probably send you stock. It's not like he's got this liquid just sitting around ready to spend.
2: Oh, yeah.
6: He's not carrying much cash in his pocket.
3: You know that this new SpaceX company, that's why it became a trillion and went on the market or something. But do you know the employees there, including the janitor and everything else, are now millionaires?
2: Mm-hmm.
3: You just work there for like $15 an hour, boom, you're a millionaire.
2: Oh, I thought you had to have stock.
4: Well,
2: they gave stock in it. They gave it?
3: They gave stock out to their employees originally,
4: I
3: understand.
4: If they kept it, they're billionaires. Yeah.
3: Millionaires.
4: Yeah, millionaires. Billions.
3: Yeah.
4: And they said some are worth like $50 million now.
3: Yep. Mm-hmm. And the CEO of it is like unbelievable.
2: Now, did they give the stock out for free?
3: I think it was stock. Know.
2: Did they give the stock out in lieu of payment?
4: Well,
2: because I can tell you right now, if it were in lieu of payment, I wouldn't have taken it.
3: No, you have to.
4: Really?
2: No.
4: I mean, depends.
2: No.
4: Unless we talk to somebody like, hey, if this goes public in the next couple of years, you're going to be rich.
2: Yes, but how many times have people heard that?
4: Oh, I know.
2: You know what I mean?
4: I can see that where I'm like, yeah.
2: Right.
4: I'm going to do this lottery ticket instead.
2: Like, what I need is money now.
4: Right. No, trust me, depending on where you work, you're like, okay, no, I'm not taking it in lieu of payment.
2: Imagine our company comes to us and they say, well, steady your paycheck.
4: We're going to
2: give you stock in the company. No.
4: Right.
2: Thanks. Like,
3: no. I don't think they can legally do that. Yeah, it says, here's a real world example. Early engineers reported salaries of $80,000 paired with several thousand stock options. So they gave them their salary, gave them stock, and now they're millionaires.
4: Oh, my God.
2: I mean, that's pretty nice.
4: That's really nice.
2: That they, you know.
4: Yeah. I know. Wow. I think he gets a lot of bad press, and some definitely deserved Musk, but
2: this one paid off in the sense
4: PayPal,
2: for
4: Tesla, SpaceX. It's like holy.
2: This one paid
4: crap.
2: Off for the employees, which is good news.
4: Which you don't hear that very often.
2: You don't.
3: I don't know if the stock options you had to deduct from your paycheck or not, but I know like I heard that the janitor made $1 million.
2: Wow.
4: Yeah, maybe it did, but maybe they got like a lower price one. Like you get this many shares at a discounted price, and then when it goes public, and just exploded.
2: Because we were talking about what made it. It was the stock rose to 150. So, yeah, I mean, maybe. If I found out that it was deducted, you know, like the taxes from my paycheck, then maybe I'd be more inclined to do it.
3: Yeah, they weren't given out. But immediately you get a discount, and... Mm-hmm. It says like how it works. It was if an engineer was granted options with a price of $13.80, they had to physically pay $13.80. But now the share is $200.
2: Yeah.
4: Well, I have a friend that I grew up with, and he's 8-10 years younger than me, and he did he was in the software and in startup companies, and they said, hey, we can give you $100,000 a year, or we can do because it's a startup, we can give $50,000, but you're going to get stock options and some equity, and he was like, I'll do that. It went public instantly, a millionaire. He never has to work again. He's like 36. I'm like,
3: the $13 that was coming out for some people's paychecks was just for like the engineers and stuff. All the other employees were given with a promise that they're going to be able to get that for that much. So, millionaire.
4: Yeah.
3: That's unbelievable.
2: Call all your friends and family and you're like, guess what?
4: Screw you guys.
2: I got rich today. Like, I got real rich today.
3: If you were making $75,000, a lot of them have millions.
2: Millions.
4: Jeez.
2: I mean,
4: must be nice.
3: Would you be a janitor there if you knew you're probably going to make $1 million?
4: Yes.
3: I would be.
2: Yes, but the problem is you don't know.
4: No one would turn that
3: down. Yeah, but it was the biggest like thing ever to happen when they went public.
2: There have been so many companies, though, Jason, that have done that.
4: Yeah,
2: or
4: they fold.
2: Yes.
4: Because my friends, I'm like, well, how do I get part of one of these startup things?
2: Yeah.
4: He goes, the majority of them fold.
3: And basically, this is a company that are going to be making rocket ships to launch into space that apparently the government... Anytime the government buys anything, you know, I had that friend where I said, I love his sunshines when he was a recovering alcoholic.
2: Yeah, when you were trying to like butter him up.
3: I was.
2: Yeah.
3: He was a fraternity brother and he started a company. First, he sold one company for two. And you would never think that he even studied or went to school. Mm-hmm. Apparently, he got all A's throughout college and he started a Oracle. He resold it, sold that for $300 million. And now his company does like $4 billion a year. He has so much money. So I said, hey, I like your sunrises. And I
2: post on his Instagram.
3: After I got home from the bar, and I got the courage to do it. And then I looked back on the post. It was all spelled. You almost couldn't even read it. And he blocked me.
2: Because he's a recovering alcoholic.
4: He's like, this person's clearly drunk.
3: What he should have done
6: this guy's the guy that used to feed me the alcohol.
2: Right.
3: I was getting home when the sunrises were coming up, and he was getting up to enjoy the sunrises.
4: That's the difference.
2: Yes.
3: And I wish he just said, you know what? You look like you're having some trouble, too. Here's $1 million.
4: Here's $1 million.
2: You look like you're having some trouble.
4: Your spelling's off here. You might be. And then, but he has government contracts, right? Or a lot of his business is government contracts?
3: He developed where he sells, I think, 95% of all the tactical gear for military.
2: Wow.
3: For, like, the Navy. I mean, he made money. I mean, think about it now. We spend more than ever on the military. Like, $1 trillion? He sells them that. Think about how much it's ADS is the company. Huh. And if you're listening, I really do like your son.
2: He is definitely not listening. He's been at work for like many hours.
3: I don't think he works anymore.
2: You don't?
3: He doesn't work
2: anymore. I feel like people like that can never just sit back.
6: They can't turn it off.
3: Well, I know he married, his wife comes from money too because the ODU, where it was old.
2: Stalked his page.
3: I did a lot more than that. I know what his house looks like.
2: Oh my God.
3: I did. One of his houses. And he has a yacht and all that stuff. Mm. The girl that he married, which I know who she is because she was in a sorority, the stadium of ODU is named after her last name.
2: Okay.
3: So my coworker was just a normal bartender. Just a normal bartender. We used to party together and everything. He got $10 million a year to be the CEO. I have random friends that were there that make so much money. And I'm like, getting into radio.
2: Yeah. Look at me.
4: You get free concert tickets.
3: But it's
6: we've got nonstop music for your drive home.
2: Do you do club nights? I do club nights.
3: I will say that I was invited to work there. And I'm like, this is so much more fun, this job. But I would take the scrutiny and the boringness of going to the office every day.
4: Of course, who wouldn't for millions?
2: If you knew you were going to make the money,
4: Yes.
2: Mm-hmm. Otherwise, no.
4: But then you do get into our industry, and there are people who have made millions and millions and millions of dollars.
2: We're just not any of them. Yeah,
6: those days are long gone.
3: Yep, well, Howard Stern.
2: You know what's been interesting? Matt, you say that. I have been hearing that throughout my entire 21-year career.
4: The whole time.
2: Radio used to be great.
3: You know what?
2: Right? Yeah. You can make a ton of money in radio.
3: You know what?
2: A ton of money.
3: Right. For 21 years, the salaries have been going down. So it's a great time to get into it.
4: That's perfect. Mm-hmm.
2: Great.
4: Time
3: of
4: Ryan
3: Seacrest made a fortune.
4: Sean Hannity, Glenn Beck, Rush Limbaugh. I mean,
3: tons.
2: Did you already say, you said Howard Stern?
4: The guy from the Breakfast Club.
2: Yeah.
3: Mm-hmm. Yeah.
4: I mean, millions and millions of dollars.
2: Mm-hmm.
4: The guy who used to sit here made a lot of money.
2: One day our ship is coming.
4: Yeah.
2: I think.
6: Well, used to.
2: It's probably just to take us
6: used
2: out.
6: To. Yeah, used to. Used to.
3: We're the group on the ship that was playing, on the Titanic, that was playing the violin.
2: Yes. But they were scrubbing the bathrooms.
3: They still were happy to be there. For money wise.
6: This is mercy.
2: Yeah.
6: My mountain of debt, this is mercy.
3: Yeah.

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1: Even if you're not a shopping addict, you could imagine what it feels like to get like that dopamine hit.
2: I mean, we've all bought stuff we're excited about.
1: Yeah, sure. Yeah. But it, like if you, people, you know, experience it with gambling or you experience it with whatever it is you're doing, the dopamine hit immediately, like people say working out gives you a dopamine hit. I'm sure it does.
2: I've never experienced that.
1: I'm not addicted to it, so I don't.
2: Seems like a myth and a fairy tale.
1: But if you're the working out kind, you'll understand this. Shopping does the exact same thing. You get this dopamine hit when you're buying things online. But the problem is you got to pay for it.
2: Yeah.
1: You have to have money to be able to get that dopamine hit. But in South Korea, there's a brand new online company that allows you to put things into your cart online. And you just shop and shop and shop, put things in your cart and even check out. And it gives you a confirmation number, but you're not paying for anything.
3: Who pays for it?
1: You're not getting anything. You're just going through the process of putting things into your cart, getting that dopamine hit when you get the, your purchase is complete.
2: So complete. You're like,
3: have you tried it?
1: But no, I'm too nervous.
2: She's going to buy it.
1: Yeah, but I'm too nervous. Like, there's no credit card. There's no debit card. Like, you don't put any of your banking information in there. Just somehow or another, just sends you that confirmation that you've purchased something.
3: I will say this, from gambling and even shopping, the dopamine hit when you win at gambling is unbelievable. Mm-hmm. However, the feeling when you lose is 10 times worse.
1: Yes.
2: Yeah.
3: The dopamine hit you get from gambling is brief. Then you want more.
1: Well, that's exactly the dopamine hit you get from shopping. Mm-hmm. I mean, you have the excitement of it arriving to your house.
2: Right.
1: But that dopamine hit is short-lived.
3: Yeah.
2: No, like every time I've cut Jason's brakes, like at first I'm like, that was fun. Yeah. I'm like, he's a family, so I have to go back and out and fix it.
1: Yes.
2: And all that. It's just not nice.
1: But at first
2: I'm like, because I start imagining him going down a hill and he can't stop. And I'm like, this is going to be great. And
3: he's lashing out at me non-payment at the airplane.
2: No, I'm not at all. Actually, I'm glad you told me. I'm like, I did forget.
4: That's a good reminder.
3: As far as the dopamine hit, I can feel it. Like, we just got this new furniture or something. But then when the

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1: Okay.
2: Jason's
1: okay.
2: Like, when you buy a sofa. Yeah.
3: when you buy a vacation home.
2: Yeah. We're not having the same kind of purchases.
4: You bought a vacuum you were hype about.
2: It wasn't a sofa.
4: It was a vacuum
2: that was on sale at Target that I needed.
5: Okay, not all of us have the space to just splurge on a sofa.
4: I had to get rid of
5: an impulse buy.
3: Yeah, I've had people like, hey, do you want this sofa I'm getting rid of? I'm like, yes, I have nowhere to put it.
2: Yeah, what are we going to do with it?
3: I don't have this extra room.
4: If you go into Costco, sometimes it's an impulse buy. You walk by to get dog food, and next thing you're living with an entire family home.
2: Yeah. I mean, sometimes, but you have to still have to have the space to put it.
4: Yeah, we get rid of the other one.
2: Yeah, clothes, that's a huge one for me, because even though our closet is tiny, I can always just shove in more.
3: Right. Boy, if you had a dollar for every time. Anyway.
2: Yes.
3: All right. Well, very interesting. Did you give the website name?
2: I don't know.
3: It might not be in there. Okay.
2: Yeah.
3: That's right. I wasn't sure if I missed it. I didn't think so. All right. Well, if we'll find it, we'll post it for you if you want to get that dopamine hit.
6: We get it. You're on your way to work. You missed some of Jared and Katie.
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2: Jared, I noticed this a lot, and I noticed this on social media for the last 6 months. When you post your face on social media or it's our videos, your lips are huge. It almost looks like you have lip filler. Take a look at his bottom lip. It's big.
3: I've gotten a... I'll say this.
2: Pull your beard apart a little.
4: Pull your beard apart.
2: His bottom lip is...
3: Katie, you want to pop this?
4: You're

0: Jason.
1: As friends.
2: No.
1: Have you ever heard that?
3: Katie, just go ahead and start throwing up. I have gotten compliments from ladies that I've kissed. Like, you have really nice legs. Yeah.
1: Okay, have I ever
0: Thank
1: said
0: you,
1: that?
0: Jason.
1: Now, did I bring that?
0: No, this is Jason's fault. This
4: Jason's
0: is Jason's
4: fault.
1: Okay.
0: You answered that question.
4: Fault.
0: No, this is not your fault, Jared.
1: But you do.
3: Thank you.
1: Your bottom lip looks like you have lip filler.
4: Why don't you go make out with him since you're staring at his lips so much?
1: Compared to Katie's, your lips are...
4: Excuse me, I have had a little bit of lip filler, apparently. It's time for some more, Dr. Coley.
1: But Jared has natural lip filler. I mean, compared to even with your lip filler... Ooh, I would hate for
4: Do
1: you not
4: you
1: to get
4: Do you have a crush on him?
1: No, not at all.
4: Do you want his lips on him?
1: One compliment from Jason.
0: He's attracted to his lips.
1: One physical compliment from Jason.
4: Wait a minute. You know what? I support this.
1: They're actually a little too big for my liking.
3: The funny thing is, because of the beard and then all the other detriments, I think women, when we if we do kiss, they're like, you have really nice lips. And I'm like, do I? I've always had them.
1: Yeah. Mm-hmm.
3: Especially when I kiss.
4: I've always had them.
3: These are the OGs.
0: God-given lips, baby.
1: I wonder if you shave your beard like Matt and you just have your mustache. Luscious. I wonder if your lips are even bigger. Mm-hmm. And like, Katie, you need the lip filler because you have admitted that you have really
4: thin
1: lips.
4: Yes, that's why I get the lip filler, but I'm going to have to go today and get some more lip filler because now I'm totally going to have a complex.
0: Katie's going to walk in and ask for the Jared.
4: Yes.
0: Give me the Jared.
3: I don't want to take any endorsement. You can endorse, but I'll just endorse the Jared lips.
1: I just don't know why lately I've been noticing his bottom lip. Look at it, Katie. Look closely.
3: I don't know. Now I don't know how to.
4: I have literally never noticed it, and I hate you for making me now focus on something on his face.
1: Why?
4: No thanks.
3: Yeah. It's either the stunning blue eyes or the big lips. Or the bald head with the little scab on the top.
0: Take your pick.
1: Yeah. Are lips that are big attractive on men too, or is just women?
4: The face has to be.
3: Wow, Katie.
4: That's not how I meant it.
3: Yeah.
4: What I'm saying is, like, I don't...
3: No, it can't just be that.
4: Just because you have, quote, if somebody has big lips, I'm not like, oh, they're hot. No, but it has to be, like, the whole package. You know what I'm saying?
3: It's the one of the few things that I have. So don't take it from me.
0: Yeah.
4: I'm not taking it. I didn't know.
3: No, not you. I'm just saying.
1: I would like to advise you just to see how voluptuous your lips are.
3: If I drop another 20 pounds, I'll shave my beard.
1: Shave the beard. Mm-hmm. You might look younger with the beard shave.
3: No, I do. Yes, of course I do, but I look slappable right now.
4: Don't do it too quick.
3: No,
4: because then you get saggy. Because then you're really,
1: the
4: you know what I mean?
1: Yeah. Saggy.
4: Yeah. Yes, because if you do weight loss too fast,
1: I thought if he shaved his beard, he would have sags.
4: Do you know, I've never noticed how thin your lips are.
1: They're not that thin.
4: Oh, they absolutely are. Yeah, they are too. Look at them.
1: Don't be so.
3: I don't think he has thin lips.
1: I didn't think so.
4: Look at the top lip.
1: She's lashing out.
4: Look at his top lip. That's very thin.
3: I'm not at all. I'm not. They're not as good as mine, but I'm just saying.
1: No, they're not as.
4: But, that is a thin lip.
1: No, it isn't.
4: Yeah, it is.
1: I've never been told that.
0: I don't know.
1: Katie's lips are so thin that if she didn't get lip filler, I wouldn't recognize
4: her. You know, you're right.
1: I'm like, how do you kiss somebody with it? Just your.
4: I do just fine, thank you.
1: Did you just kiss with your gums?
4: I do just fine.
0: She flipped her hair when she said that.
4: I do just fine.
3: For me, like a woman with. Like nice lips. That's why women get lip filler.
4: Yes,
1: do you
4: absolutely.
1: Get top, your? You must not get your top lip.
4: I do, but I haven't had it in over a year.
1: Oh.
4: And I also am terrified. And I say this to Amanda at Dr. Coley. I don't ever want to have too big because that doesn't fit my face.
3: No, you don't make it look like
0: you're like a full Jared.
4: No, I can't.
1: You look at some women I've noticed, and the lips look. Abnormal because they get too much.
3: Yeah.
1: You just need enough to make them look normal.
4: Okay, we can go together and you can get some.
1: I don't need. Jared just confirmed I don't have.
4: Jared
1: thin
4: didn't.
1: I've never had that.
3: No,
1: never
3: I
1: heard that.
3: I wouldn't say they're thin for a guy. For am I saying something wrong?
4: I think that you're.
3: For a guy,
4: when
1: no
4: his
1: way.
4: Mouth is closed, his top lip almost disappears.
1: Katie is lashing out on
4: I'm
1: her
4: not.
1: Lips.
4: I'm not. I'm really not. I'm not. I can admit that you have fuller lips, Jared.
0: Come over and put your lips to the glass.
1: Put your lips to the glass.
0: No. Could he get some? Absolutely.
3: Yeah.
0: If you're trying to compete with Jared.
3: He said, get some. He said no, they're not.
1: Thank you.
3: Thin, but he said, could they be
0: fuller? Absolutely.
4: Yeah.
0: But I don't look at you and think thin lips.
4: Yeah. Is it because his nose is like so large?
1: Katie, what the
0: hell? Proportional.
1: You just got defeated, and then you're mad at my nose.
4: I did not get defeated.
1: You did. I don't have thin lips.
4: I don't think men, do men get lip filler? I do not know the answer to that.
1: Gosh, no.
3: Has a man done it? Probably, but it's probably less than 1%.
4: I know men get filler, and I know they get Botox. I didn't know that men, if men got lip filler, so I would never say,
1: let's call Dr. Coley right now and tell him that Katie...
4: We'll make
1: an appointment for Katie right now.
4: That's fine.
3: And then I do want him to have something on his thing or another med spa called the Jared. But it's only for men.
4: I'm not getting the Jared.
3: No, it's only for men.
4: Okay.
1: Now I have a complex. I'm going to go ask my person at Radiant if I should get lift filler.
4: I don't know that men do.
3: Have you ever had something where, you know, for your whole... You don't even think about it, and then somebody will say... Because Jason brought it up. So say something, you're like... Oh, I didn't think that.
4: Yes.
3: Like you kiss somebody and they're like, oh, you have really nice lips. I'm like, oh.
4: Because I think that as a woman.
3: Like, are they just saying that? I don't know.
4: My natural low self-esteem and sometimes hatred for my own body.
3: Right.
4: I'm like, mm-mm. Yeah. You just see all your flaws or all the things.
3: I remember one time I was like, hey, you have nice legs, but you've been told that before.
4: I have been told that, but that's also like where I'm like, I don't know.
1: And she has a sturdy back, apparently.
4: I have a very sturdy back.
1: And I'm self-conscious, too.
3: Many bales of hay.
1: You don't have to lash out at me.
0: So there is a study by a facial institute saying that male lip fillers is a growing trend.
4: Get out!
0: And it's among men trying to subtly balance their features. So if they have a larger nose or something, they're trying to balance it out a little bit.
1: Okay, Katie, stop.
3: Or staring at Jason.
1: Why are you lashing out?
3: My lips need to be three times as big to balance out the nose and the head. I mean, I still...
1: All right, today I'm booking a nose job.
3: And if you want to try these lips, let me know. Call Matt, 800-682-1075. I'm not being rude. You have to be above an 8. I'm just saying. I just know myself.
0: These
3: you have to be
0: lips,
3: above an 8.
4: These
0: eight
4: lips
0: eight
4: deserve an 8.
0: Eight
3: you can't be a 7.9.
1: Remember, Jared, I gave you that compliment. I didn't
3: know
1: it was a compliment.
3: I'm shocked.
1: Well, you do have big lips.
3: Well, thank you. No, I'm not. I mean, I've heard it, but I've never come here and like, hey, guys, women say I have nice lips. I've never said that because y'all would make fun of me.
1: You said that when you make out
3: with girls. I had an opening. I finally had an opening.
4: Yeah, sure. You got to toot your own horn.
3: Like, 20 years, I've never said anything about my lips.
4: Yeah, no.
1: Why don't you video yourself making out with a girl and show us?
3: Okay.
4: There you go.
0: All right, perv.
3: Is this for your spanking?
4: This is really taking a turn.
0: If somebody only heard the last 10 minutes, they would think Jason wants to sleep with Jared.
4: Yes.
1: Come on.
4: Good Lord.
3: And I'll take it.
0: Film yourself making out so I can see it.
1: Matt, I just said his lips only.
4: Still, the fact that you want to see him making out is a turn on for you.
0: No.
3: This is like made my day. I don't need Zoloft anymore.
4: No.
3: Just one compliment a day from Jason. That's genuine. It can be the same one over and over. I don't care.
0: He's going to start charging for that.
1: Yeah. That is your compliment for the year.
3: Yeah. Okay, I'll take it.
4: And he's going to ruin it in the next 10
3: minutes.
4: Oh, I'm
3: sure.
4: So don't worry.
3: I thought about it.
4: It's really just because every time we post a video, it magnifies. It makes our heads look huge.
3: Right.
1: Look at them now.
0: I need a deep dive into the cameras, and they do puff up lips whenever you're looking at them.
1: Now that I've never looked at it.
0: I do think they would be highlighted. Don't do that. Do that to him.
4: Stop
0: that. He's the one that likes that.
4: Jason wants it.
3: You want me to put a finger in my mouth?
0: I do think, Jared, that they would be accentuated even more without the beard.
3: Yeah, they will.
1: Yeah.
0: Yeah.
3: I mean, I only have so much time to date. I can't go around with these gorgeous lips and no beard.
0: Single father.
3: I mean, I had to shave my head just to keep him at bay.
0: You can only hire so many babysitters.
3: And put on 70 pounds. You know what I'm saying?
4: Right. Only 24 hours in a day.
3: Yeah, come on. I have a budget. I'm taking out personal loans. How am I going to do all this stuff? Oh, okay. All right. I normally don't ever get a compliment, so I'm like really basking in it.
4: You should take it.
3: I kind of want to end the show now.
4: You should take it.
3: I know it's going to go.
4: Fine.
0: Wrap it up.
4: Let's do it.
1: You're going to have so many matches now on your dating app.
2: Get up. Bring out the fabulous. Jared and Katie in the morning.

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3: Jelly Roll and Bunny XO getting a divorce.
4: Yep.
3: After nearly 10 years of marriage, a lot of people saying the nearly part is a big deal because I think, is there some law in California that if you are married for a full 10, there's something about when you split, something happens?
5: I don't know. I don't know if you owe more money. I don't know.
3: Yeah, there people are like, oh, the nearly 10 years is like a big deal. I don't know. But Jelly Roll filed for divorce from his wife. He filed in May. And we're just now hearing about it. He filed in May in Tennessee. They walked down the aisle, Bunny XO and Jelly Roll, in August of 2016. Bunny was previously a sex worker, and she decided to quit the industry in 2023, so recently retired.
5: Oh, gosh, she did that. I didn't know she was doing it while they were married.
3: I didn't know that either. And then on top of the drama, 1 week before they got married in 2016, Jelly Roll welcomed a son with another woman.
4: No.
5: Yeah.
3: These are all things that, like,
5: the fact
3: I didn't know.
5: Right.
4: Wow.
5: Wait, she was sleeping with other dudes for 7 years of their marriage?
4: Well, I mean, they needed to make money.
5: Oh, it might have been OnlyFans.
3: Yeah, it might have been. Oh, yeah.
4: I think she was an escort, though, while she was with him for a little.
3: I
4: mean, they had to make money, and that's an easy way, but.
3: But then also, did you know that he fathered a child with another woman a week before they got married?
4: Mm-hmm. No.
5: No, but I do know, like, he admitted to cheating while they're together, but I guess if she, I don't know.
4: The thing is about it is they had this front that they were the biggest lovers of all time now.
3: They have been open about, I think more recently, about the ups and downs, and they wanted to have children, and there were some fertility struggles, and that they had also split multiple times throughout their relationship, but that's all, you know, like, they were honest about it, but mostly we saw that they were like a united front.
5: Yeah, and maybe they had an open marriage at some point,
3: too. I don't
5: know. They do say Bunny XO worked as a escort for 4 years after they were married. So she was sleeping with other men for 4 years while they were married. I don't know how anyone deals with that. Unless she's like, I'm sure she was like, you can do what you want.
3: Maybe.
5: So maybe that then after a while, it's like, this we can't, I don't know. There's a lot of hurt there, I'm sure.
3: And not to... This is going to sound terrible.
5: Just say it.
3: It's going to sound terrible. But Jelly Roll was a million pounds. You know, and he was very open about how he didn't really, like, have a sex drive, you know? And so, because, you know, I think he maybe couldn't.
4: Well, he got somebody pregnant.
3: That was before the wedding, yeah.
4: But he was fat then. Was he? He was, right?
5: Yeah.
3: I don't know. Who knows?
5: I mean, his name's Jelly Roll.
3: And maybe he felt bad about himself.
5: Oh, I'm sure. Didn't he meet her as an escort? Was, like, he paid for her?
3: What? They did? I didn't know that.
5: Maybe not. I don't know how you just meet an escort. I mean, I guess she's...
3: 1-800-ESCORT?
5: Yeah. I mean, you know what I mean? Like, I guess they could have met at a bar or at a concert or something.
4: I mean, if you go to Vegas and those things that they hand out, and any type of, like, stripper that's coming to your house, not that I know. I had friends.
3: Yeah, sure.
4: Those are escorts. They're, like, when you think escorts, it's like... A lot of people think, oh, they just accompany you at a wedding. No, that's not it at all. They come over, and escort is to hook up with you.
3: Well, according to sources, Bunny was in a relationship at the time of meeting Jelly Roll. Jelly Roll, who was, this is a direct quote, was largely unknown and living in a van, has said that they felt an scarily instant connection.
5: That can happen.
4: Yeah. Oh.
6: They met backstage at a show.
3: Mm-hmm. In Vegas. Mm-hmm.
4: So Vegas.
5: But how did she get backstage at a show?
4: Escort.
5: Bring the hot girls
6: I mean,
5: back
6: the
5: here.
6: Show was at like a saloon.
5: We've all been backstage around the corner. So they met at a bar.
3: Yeah, met at a bar.
4: But it does say she was working backstage in Las Vegas, and that's where a lot of the escorts are. Mm-hmm. Because they are handing those... I don't know. I didn't really see that the last time I went, but it used to be you couldn't walk 2 steps towards evening, and these guys were handing you I don't think they do that anymore.
3: They don't.
4: Maybe they have some kind of law on it. I didn't get any last time.
3: Oh.
4: And I would always like open it up and show Carol. But I think that's basically it's just an escort because prostitution is illegal in Vegas. It's outside of Vegas at the Bunny Ranch, which is legal.
3: When you go to certain parts, I don't, it's very interesting to me because they did seem to work. They seem to, you know, and their social media, which we know is happiness fake, right? Real, whatever. Right. But they did seem to have a real connection. And I'm sure they do. I mean, did he adopted or she adopted?
5: I'm sure they were. Yeah.
6: She adopted
5: in a messed up, you mm-hmm. can be in a toxic thing and still love each other.
3: Yeah.
5: It might not be healthy, but yeah. I mean, on paper, we knew they're high risk.
3: Mm-hmm.
5: You know, felon,
3: ex-con,
5: yep.
3: mm-hmm.
5: a sex worker.
3: Mm-hmm.
5: It's hard enough if you get married in your church, it's hard enough to make it work.
3: Speaking of, that's what I was going to say. Jason, they got married in a Las Vegas wedding chapel in 2016. Probably the same one.
4: A lot of celebrities have done. I think mm-hmm. Michael Jordan. I will say that one of the reasons why Jelly Roll says he filed for divorce is because of inappropriate marital conduct. So to me, that he must have caught her cheating.
3: Well, I don't.
5: Well, see, that's the hard thing.
3: That's hard.
5: When you allow, and things can change, mm-hmm. and if you have an agreement, then once you make that agreement, but when you let her, they said that not only was she an escort, she would travel with him and be on the bus with him and be like, oh, I'm going to go have sex with this guy for money.
3: Really?
5: Yeah.
4: For the first 4 years.
3: Interesting. And he was just happy to be there.
5: I think he was happy to be there.
3: He was just like, I can't believe I scored. Because we said that from the very beginning. Mm-hmm. We were like, how did that happen?
5: Right. But then she's also... sleeps with a bunch of different men.
3: But he was in a van. He didn't have anything to,
5: yeah.
3: you know?
5: Like, yeah.
4: And he had
5: he's charismatic. But
4: he get a lot of money for food. So.
5: yeah.
3: I feel bad making the fat jokes, but also he's not fat anymore, so. No,
5: well, and then through thick and thin, nah.
3: I guess not.
5: Just thick.
3: I guess. And then I wonder if he has this newfound confidence.
5: Sure.
3: You know, you lose however much, and then here you are.
5: Have you heard this? I think we had it, but I don't think we got to it last week. Ozempic divorce is a thing.
3: Yes.
4: Yeah.
3: People get this newfound.
5: Yeah.
3: yeah.
5: Like, oh, I don't want to. Look at me now. See you later.
3: Well, because they felt like maybe when you're self-confidence is low, your self-esteem is low, or you don't have any of those things.
5: Mm-hmm.
3: And then if you're doing the work along with Ozempic, but you're doing the work, like working out and feeling confident, feeling better about yourself, then you're like, I don't have to settle for this crap relationship where maybe you felt
4: well,
3: like you were settling for.
4: Some of them might be not crap
5: but
4: relationships.
5: These are marriages.
3: Yeah. Oh, I know. But I'm saying that
4: like
3: sometimes.
4: Like my wife, I can get hotter.
3: Yeah. But you know, sometimes people find themselves in that situation where they're like, I'm accepting whatever because I'm happy to be here.
5: Yeah.
4: What was
3: but
4: the movie?
3: But they shouldn't. That doesn't make it right.
5: For sure.
4: What was the movie where they let the woman go out and for $1 million a guy could be
5: Indecent proposal.
4: I don't think it was probably that, but you can see how somebody would do that. It was $1 million back then. You know, one night to make $1 million.
3: Yeah, I'm sure she was making tons.
5: Mm. Well, now she's because I doubt they had a prenup. Maybe.
3: Well,
5: they got like you get half my van.
3: You get the van. yeah, I mean what?
5: So she's gonna make a lot of money either way. I mean it's you know, but what I was gonna say is it is a little bit hard to be like, hey, you can sleep with guys for money for 4 years and then your marriage ends because she slept with maybe have cheated.
3: Right.
5: It's like wow, it gets confusing.
3: When does it count?
5: Right. Mm-hmm. I guess once you say no more.
3: Yeah. And I don't know. I think, yes, going into it, the big picture was, okay, what are the odds? But when I saw the headline, I just was
5: I wasn't expecting, because I thought they had an agreement and it was mm-hmm. working, but mm-hmm. definitely high risk. So we'll see who, then what next celebrity will Jelly Roll date in Bunny XO?
3: Looks so different.
4: Yeah, he does.
3: I mean, so different.
5: I mean, I saw him at... you know, down the street here
3: mm-hmm.
5: doing a favor concert because he could have done it at, you know, the Coliseum for 20,000 people. But he was 400. He'd lost probably 80 pounds. He's still like 400 pounds.
3: Mm-hmm.
5: And he was sweating. He could dance. He's a different person now. And that was, what, a year and a half ago?
3: Yeah.
5: Yeah.
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2: We asked for two callers, one 25 and younger, the other caller 26 and older. We've got some jingles that we think, I mean, I'll admit, I think everybody just knows the complete jingle. And we sing them all the time because they're catchy. And we see them on TV and then everybody starts singing them. But it turns out a large majority of people cannot complete the jingle. So we just wanted to see the difference. Who are our callers, Jared?
3: We have Fran, who's 55.
2: Okay.
3: And we have Sean, who's 17.
2: Oh, perfect. Yeah. Okay, great. So Fran and Sean, how about we let Sean go first?
3: Okay.
2: Sean and Fran, the way it's going to work, we're going to play the very first part of this jingle. Sean, you're going to go first. And when you hear the end of it, we want you to try to complete it. See if you know it, okay?
4: All right.
3: Okay. All right, here it is. Here's the first part of the jingle.
4: Could you play that one more time?
3: Mm-hmm. Complete the jingle.
2: You can't do it?
4: I don't think so.
2: Okay,
3: let's go to Fran. Fran, let's hold this play for you.
5: Oh, what a release it is.
2: Yes!
3: What is it?
2: Alka-Seltzer.
6: Oh, I knew that one.
2: Do you remember Plop, Plop, Fizz, Fizz?
7: Oh, what a relief it is.
3: Got you. I think we should let Sean go first every time
2: because I
3: think he's going to have more trouble.
6: He's handicapped on this one.
3: Yes, that's true. All right, let's go. Which one you want to do now? Okay, I got
2: whichever.
3: It. Okay. All right, Sean, 17, finish the jingle. You want to hear it again?
4: With Folgers in my cup.
2: Hey!
6: Oh, wow.
3: Yeah. Sean?
6: Oh, I thought it was Maxwell House, but yeah.
2: Maxwell in the house.
6: Oh, that's right.
7: Waking up. It's Folgers in your cup.
6: And guess what? It's not the
3: Fresh Maker. Wait, that's something else.
2: No, you're confusing jingles.
3: Oh, wait a minute. Kind of has that at the end. Have you seen the thing with, not to get too far off, with Mentos, where they take the Mentos jingle, that's not one of these, Mentos jingle, and they take a Jean-Claude Van Damme movie? Where he's running through town and he does something where he puts his hand up at the end and it goes perfectly. I'll try to find it and post it.
2: Okay.
3: It's so freaking funny.
2: I don't think so.
3: Fran, you knew that one, right?
5: I did.
2: Okay.
6: That's good for a 17-year-old to know that one.
2: That means the jingle stands the test of time.
3: Wow. And coffee's big at their age, but still, you wouldn't think they'd know that one. So still go Sean, all right? Sean, here is the next one.
8: I am stuck on Band-Aid Brand.
4: Sean. Could I hear that one more time?
8: I am stuck on Band-Aid Brand.
3: Do you know it?
4: Band-Aids don't stick on me?
3: Mm. Oh, let's let Fran go. Fran?
8: Yeah. I am stuck on Band-Aid Brand.
5: How's Band-Aid stuck on me?
2: Yes.
8: Band-Aid stuck on me.
6: Well, technically, yes. Sean was very close.
3: Very close. But
6: I didn't even know that.
2: You didn't?
8: I've never heard that. On Band-Aid Brand, because Band-Aid stuck on me.
6: No.
2: I know that one, too. How have you not?
6: Well, I heard the Folgers in your cup.
2: Yeah.
3: Okay.
6: And Maxwell House.
2: Folgers.
6: But originally Maxwell. I mean.
2: No.
3: All right, and then the last one, Sean.
4: All right.
9: My baloney has a first aid.
3: I'll play it again.
9: My baloney has a first aid.
3: Sean?
2: No.
3: Nothing?
4: My pony has a first name. It's what? O-R-C-A-R?
3: You spell like Matt and Jason, but
10: you could be right.
3: Let's let Frank do this one.
9: My baloney has a first name.
5: It's O-S-C-A-R.
2: Oh, yeah.
3: So you knew it. You just can't.
6: Yeah, he knew it, though.
3: O-R-E-L-B.
9: O-S-C-A-R.
2: My baloney has a second name. It's M-A-Y-E-R.
6: I recognize that jingle, but I'm surprised that, Sean recognized that. Where is he hearing this, right? It's not on there. They're not doing it now, right?
2: I don't know. I don't think so. How did you know it?
4: Oh, my grandma watches, old recordings and stuff. So, I'll see it on there when I'm watching TV with her sometimes.
3: Uh-huh. Oh, so that's where you got. Okay, so you're kind of out of the realm because the only reason you know is because your grandma watches old stuff. That's cool. All right.
2: Yeah.
3: Well, Sean and Fran, good job.
2: It was just fun. It was just for fun. Thanks
3: you guys.
2: For playing.
3: Appreciate it.
2: Yeah. This is so interesting.
3: It is fascinating.
2: And jingle makers can make a ton of money.
3: Yep.
2: Because years and years and years later, people still remember it.
3: Absolutely.

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2: Another day. Another AML has experienced Jared out in the wild. So what we like to say, you know, just Jared living life.
3: That's right.
2: Yep. And then this time, instead of snitching to me or to Matt, the AML told Jason.
4: That is true. Many times, not all the time, Jared and I happen to go to the same place when we get our haircut.
2: You guys go to the same place for a lot of stuff.
4: Well, it's next to, I guess it's closer to... It's in the middle of
3: Jared.
4: Oh,
3: my gosh.
4: Hold on.
3: I know what it is now.
4: Hold on.
2: In the middle.
3: Oh, my gosh. Oh, this is so bad.
4: Hold on.
2: In the middle of what?
4: Hold on. In the middle of our towns.
2: Okay,
4: so it's...
3: Mm-hmm.
2: Hold
3: on.
2: It's so bad.
3: I'm not going to say it, but thanks for the reminder as well.
4: See, you're already ruining
2: what?
4: It.
2: What?
3: No, hold has on. No idea.
4: Let me tell it.
3: Okay, this is embarrassing.
2: All right.
4: But Carol told me that Everly had to get her split ends
2: yes.
4: cut, and it's not like a major haircut, but it's,
2: it's just a trim,
4: a bunch of nonsense.
2: It's a trim, and it's important.
4: You don't really need the split ends. It would be fine. She goes, well, let's go to Great Clips in Oak Ridge. So I said, okay, we're right there.
2: Yeah.
4: And Everly goes in first. And I'm like, you know what? I want a haircut too. So we go and get our haircuts. As I'm cutting, as she's cutting my hair, one of the women recognized me.
2: Mm-hmm.
4: And another woman
3: oh, no.
4: recognizing me. All the hairstylists. Oh. And then another hair. All the hairstylists recognize me and say, oh, you're from Jared and Katie in the morning.
2: Uh-huh.
4: And as I'm sitting there, like, yeah, your friend stopped by last week.
3: Mm-hmm.
4: I'm like, who's my friend? Jared. I'm like, not a friend, coworker. No, I don't know what he did.
3: Wait, yeah, tell me first. You know, if it's a friend or not.
2: I know, you have to see, like, what they did. Then you're like, will I claim them? I don't know.
3: Right. Yeah, like, something good. You're like, yeah, friend.
2: I'm
3: yeah, great
2: sure.
3: friend. Good friend.
4: I think she said that you brought in
3: it's
4: one of
3: me.
4: Your kids.
2: Yeah, I was going to say, what are you doing there? I mean, no offense.
3: No,
2: but like, what are you doing there?
4: When she said that Jared was in here, I'm like, why? He
2: yeah.
4: has nothing to cut.
2: He has no hair.
3: And I shave my own head now.
4: And,
2: yeah.
4: I'm sitting in the chair.
3: It was Ezra,
4: like,
3: who's five.
2: Yeah. Okay.
4: And it becomes quiet in the place, and all the stylists are looking at me like,
2: oh, that's never good.
3: This sucks.
2: This is never
4: And they said that Jared last week got his son's, is it your son?
3: Yeah, Ezra.
4: Okay, your son's haircut. And when he went to pay... They don't take Discover.
3: That's
4: so
3: right.
4: He said, oh, okay. Well, if you don't take Discover, let me just, I'll pay like tomorrow or something.
3: Yeah, yeah, yeah.
4: Apparently, Jared never paid. It's now all through last week. And
2: what?
4: A lot of the hairstylists saw him at Joey's Burger, which is next door. And they all looked at him while he's eating, paying for his food.
2: What?
4: And everyone
5: Who takes Discover, by the way, Joey's? Thank you.
4: Okay, go to the next day. Go to the ATM.
2: You didn't pay?
3: Well, because I told her, I said, I'm going to, I think I had something I had to drop Ezra off. I said, I have to go right now. And the lady, we've gone there for years, so just bring it tomorrow. And I was like, okay, cool. Totally forgot. Until Jason said it, I'm like, what?
2: Oh,
3: Great Clips.
2: God.
3: I don't even go to Great. I'm like, oh, no. I feel horrible. Because I have to go get cash.
4: So no tip.
3: Totally forgot.
4: No tip.
3: She
4: no
3: didn't tip. I know how much. I was trying to give her $7 tip for like a kid's haircut. Which
4: yeah,
3: I think
4: because
3: good.
4: You couldn't, though.
2: But
3: and the other Great Clips takes Discover, so I get confused.
4: Do you not have Apple Pay?
3: And the Apple Pay wasn't working because it's connected to my Discover.
4: Oh.
3: So I go click Apple Pay, and it says, no, it says that not work. And she was like, oh, yeah. And then I was like, yeah, I'll bring it tomorrow. Until you said it right now, totally forgot.
4: My point right there.
3: I feel
4: because
3: bad.
4: If I didn't remind Jared right now, he would have went weeks.
3: You know, it would have been until the next time I get Ezra, I'd be like, oh, crap,
2: right.
3: I got to pay twice.
2: But they might not have, only if you remembered, because they might not have said anything to you.
3: When I walked, I would have remembered like, oh, shoot.
2: Yeah.
4: Would you have?
3: Yeah.
4: Been weeks ago.
3: Ezra only goes like once. Well, the problem is he only goes like once every two or three months.
2: Uh-huh.
3: The way his hair is, I don't know for whatever reason, but totally. Oh, that's right. I need to ask Kelly to pay half of it too.
2: So you just
3: that's a good reminder. I need $12.50.
2: You were like, I will just leave this establishment, and then you never went back.
3: I just totally forgot. I wish it was better. Like I just did it on purpose. I literally until Jason said it. You can tell my reaction. I was like, oh no, because it clicked. I'm like, Great Clips. What's the deal with Great Clips? Like,
4: in my impression,
3: I forgot.
4: In my impression, Jared left like, yeah, free haircut.
3: No, it would have been better. What I wish I would have done is ask Kelly for half because she's the mom.
2: Uh-huh.
3: Get paid and still not pay. That would have been
2: like, you're missing $12.50.
4: But
3: Baller.
4: Jared was next door at Joey's Burgers, and apparently the staff from Great Clips went there.
2: Yeah.
4: And He saw them, and it didn't wasn't a reminder.
6: Burgers yeah. for everybody.
3: Yeah. Who takes Discover? Who
6: I'm
3: takes Discover?
6: Loaded with cash.
2: My gosh.
3: Oh, it's so bad.
4: He only got like $150 worth of food with his friends and everything else. He's like, I got it and the tip.
2: No problem. Yeah.
5: I got tons of money for tips.
2: So I take it you don't carry any other form of payment.
3: Well, the thing is, I did music bingo, I think, that night. And so I have cash on me, and I just don't even think about it.
2: Yeah.
4: The money?
3: No. Not then. That night, I think I had to drop off Ezra to be watched so I can do music bingo. And then I had to go get him, and I just totally
4: forgot. You know what the worst part was?
2: What?
4: Apparently, she was like, because they're a client. They like,
2: yeah.
4: You are part of the Brenner's thing that you have all of. When we had the best store, we had the most donations for this raising money for Brenner's, right?
2: Mm-hmm, mm-hmm.
4: And I'm like, yes, I'm sorry about that. I'm sorry for my coworker not paying. For the children of Brenner's. Mm-hmm.
3: Thank you. Yeah. Thanks for piling on.
4: And by the way, you're right. Not friends, just a coworker that I don't even like.
2: Yeah. In case you're not familiar, but I'm sure you are, but Brenner's Children's Hospital.
3: Yes.
2: Mm-hmm. Mm-hmm.
3: Yeah, I got to get the different.
2: Jared.
3: Well, and then I had that Discover card. Jason had the same one.
4: I do. And they didn't take Discover in some great clips do. So I had to bring out like my credit card and then pay it right away.
3: Like, I've been trying to not use credit cards anymore. So I was like, crap. And
2: but normally she
3: was
2: like, you have like another form of payment in it.
3: Apple Pay. I was connected to the, it was supposed to be my debit. Well, they just Discover. I don't understand why they, because the other ones take it. But yeah. But you know, I had that, it's like a blue Discover card.
4: Mm-hmm. I do too.
3: And then it's frayed. And so I took the thing off and it's orange underneath and it was janky. So I got a new one. It's already fraying again. I've had it for a week.
4: Oh, mine's
2: you
4: not.
2: You keep it in your pocket.
3: No,
4: is
3: I keep
4: that
3: it.
4: Playing
3: I keep it
4: or supposed wallet. To?
2: No, I know, like but like,
3: it's
2: is
3: not
2: it?
3: Supposed to.
2: Yeah.
4: Okay. Well, anyways,
3: I don't have too many cards.
4: Matt, question is: does this surprise you?
6: No. I mean, Jared forgot he owes somebody money.
2: Yeah. No.
3: Yeah.
4: Katie, whoa. Does this surprise you?
2: No. Not one bit.
3: Does it surprise me? No.
2: Yeah.
4: You know what the funny thing is, Jared?
3: Yeah.
4: Even though it was you that did this, I had the most awkward haircut the entire time.
2: Yes, because you're course. Like, why did he do that?
4: I almost thought, should I just pay for him?
2: Yeah.
4: Nah, right. I'd rather announce this on the air.
6: Yeah. Oh, yeah.
3: No, it would have been better if you paid for me, like, and I went ahead and paid for it and did extra for the kids.
4: Yeah, but I had to pay for Everly and me.
2: Yeah.
4: So I'm like, and I'm going on a beach trip. I'm like, I can't afford this jackass's haircut.
2: You got to pay double now. You know that, right?
4: I would give him a good tip.
2: Well,
3: I was already going
2: to
3: give 7, which I think is a lot for like a kid's little haircut.
2: Well, it depends on how much the haircut
4: it's cheaper.
2: Is.
4: Like,
3: yeah, other haircuts are, well, cheap. Yeah, much cheaper.
4: No,
3: yeah.
4: Kids
3: normally
4: haircuts,
3: goes to that other place that's I love too.
2: Yeah.
3: That's more for kids. That's like double the price.
2: Yeah
4: the kid's haircut is cheaper. I was like, oh,
3: no, I'll
4: good.
3: Give her some extra, man.
2: Dang you're going to have to because now it's been like however long.
3: Because Sherry lost that on me getting, because I do tip her when I see my haircut there and I don't go there anymore because of my hair. Eli won't go there because he wants to do, who knows? Because one of his friends has to go to some stylist. He goes to a stylist.
4: Oh my gosh! All that money for a stylist on a kid's haircut.
3: I know. Mm-hmm. Ava will go there though. She don't care.
4: It's very cool when Everly hasn't had a haircut or trim. She had a little trim. Her hair's long. In I don't know a year or two. You know what I mean? I guess just the split ends. I go in there. If you really want to test your kid's set, just say, shave it all off.
2: Normally the threat that I give to my daughter and my son when they do not brush their hair, because they'll go forever without brushing. I'm like, fine.
4: But when
2: we'll
4: they're about
2: shave
4: to
2: it all
4: cut
2: off.
4: It, it's a big deal. And she's like, no, don't do that. I'm like, fine, mohawk.
2: I would never, because I don't want that reaction in public.
4: Oh, yeah, that's awesome.
2: You know, like, then I have to deal with it.
3: Because you think, like, will they just laugh at it? Or, you know, they'll freak out, then laugh, or they're going to start crying, and you're like, okay.
4: It was a freak out. And then I said, okay, because she's acting like this, just the split ends cut off.
2: Yeah.
3: They get the split ends special.
2: You're going today, right, to pay that?
3: Yeah.
2: You
3: I actually have cash money.

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5: We feel Matt is mostly trustworthy. Say every once in a while he throws his staff under the bus. Anyway.
4: Maybe in
5: the past. In a promotions meeting, like, wow, they didn't know. I'm kidding. But no, Matt, we do trust, and he's very dependable 100%. Well, apparently we're learning now he can't be left alone for more than a day or two while his wife Hannah is traveling for work.
4: Mm-hmm. Nope.
6: Yep.
5: Dude walks in yesterday, unannounced. I mean, he announced when he walked in, had full beard gone, and he just has like an Andy Reid mustache.
7: Yeah, I thought he came from a porno.
5: Yeah, I'm like, are you in porn now? Like, what's that?
4: And we got to mention, Jared used the word whimsical.
5: Yeah.
4: He said, you look whimsical.
5: You look happy.
4: I mean, you were jovial AF with that mustache.
5: I think you've maintained it since you...

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1: When I answered the phone, I answered it with like my head pulled back. So oh, they gave me extra chins that weren't covered in hair. Right. And she just looked at me and she said, I've been gone for 24 hours. Yes. And this is what's happening. Yeah. I was like, it's chaos. Yeah. There's no rules. Everything is fine. Let's do it. Yeah. Let's go.
2: Well, I had to call Matt for something in the afternoon. And I said, hey, I know that you are single parenting it right now. And I'm very sorry to bother you, but I just have a quick question. And he goes, oh, it's fine. A couple of family members dropped off my niece earlier. And so now she and Wyatt are just jumping off the couch all willy-nilly. And I was like, all right. And then later you posted a picture of your niece with a Band-Aid on her forehead.
1: She showed up with the Band-Aid.
2: Okay.
1: She showed up with the Band-Aid. Okay. She did not have the band. I did not add the Band-Aid to her. The Band-Aid was already there.
3: Hey, Matt.
1: But I did, unfortunately, find out that my son taught her to say something yesterday while they were jumping off the couch that I had to text my brother-in-law and sister-in-law and apologize for. Luckily, they think it's funny. But Wyatt jumped off the couch. They put every pillow. They went to all the bedrooms and got all the pillows. They got every blanket in the house and laid it down, and they were jumping off the couch onto them. And I was just laughing. I'm like, this is just magical.
3: Yeah.
1: And he jumps off and landed on something, and he went, oh, my nuts. So now my three-year-old niece is repeatedly jumping off the couch going, oh, my nuts.
4: That's funny.
1: And I told them, I'm like, I'm not having a conversation with her about why she doesn't have nuts. That's up to you.
2: Sure.
4: Yeah, right.
1: So sorry if you've got to have that later. But
4: sorry you had to have this at
1: it's
4: three.
1: Wyatt's fault.
3: Matt, just a question. Why, I know your wife went to these tropical resorts. Mm-hmm. Could you not have went along with her and stayed at the resorts while she did her work thing?
1: No. So this is specifically for agents. There, I think once or twice she will get an offer eventually for significant others to go as well. But this is specifically for agents. So over the course of 4 days, they're seeing 12 different properties.
2: Oh, wow. That's a lot.
3: Do you think we should do a War of the Roses on her?
2: No, what I think we should spend our time and effort on is planning a show trip where our listeners can come with us and Hannah can be in charge.
3: Oh, yes. Matt, by the way, I know you have that mustache. And first of all, I think it looks very, very good.
1: Thank you.
3: I like it better than...
4: I actually do like it better.
2: I do.
3: It says mustaches are making a massive comeback.
2: Yeah.
3: It's called the Stash Renaissance. Mm-hmm. And it has completely moved into the mainstream. And most men, or a lot of men, are increasingly shaving off their full beards to isolate the upper lip. So I like it. It's viewed as confident.
1: Yeah. I'm excited about it. It has gone over way better than I expected. Uh-huh. For those of you that have seen the photo on Facebook, I'm hearing from everyone that it looks better in person.
3: Yes.
2: Yes, it does.
4: It does look much better in person. Yeah. Again, whimsical.
2: It is whimsical, and you do just look happier.
4: Yeah,
2: I don't know.
4: Because Hannah's out of town.
2: No.
4: I would never have thought that, but
3: oh,
4: I was like,
3: my gosh.
4: What is it?
2: No.
3: Hannah is calling his causing his RBF.
2: Okay. I want no part of this at all. I love you, and you are not the problem.
1: Yeah, I don't think that's what it is. I think I'm really enjoying... When Hannah worked full-time at the dentist office and went to an office every day, Wyatt and I had way more time that was just Wyatt and dad time.
2: Yeah.
3: Right.
1: And then when she started doing the travel thing, she still goes to the office sometimes, but it's mostly while he's in school. And so she's home with him now constantly. And so he has naturally gravitated more towards her.
2: Uh-huh.
1: So this is the chance for us to reconnect. And that's what I'm enjoying the most. Is the chance to just be the two of us for a while.
4: Yeah.
3: I like it.
2: Okay. Wow.
4: Well, because Matt posted, I'm a single dad for a couple of days. I'm like, welcome to my world. That's my comment. It's all fun and games.
1: You can stop whining. This is easy.
4: Until you have to be at three different places at one time.
2: Right.
4: Yeah. Then it becomes a little harder.
1: And I will say, in fairness, yes, I'm only doing it with one. And yesterday for like 2 hours, I had two.
2: Mm-hmm.
1: And she learned to say nuts.
2: Yeah. So,
1: I'm not saying I'm doing a great job.
4: Mm-hmm. Right, right. But, no, you're having fun. It's good.
1: We're having fun.
2: Do you know what is really like has stood out to me is, and maybe this is just like the mom perspective of it. I don't know. But that, how you're talking about, like you say, oh, I've, have limited.

0: time and I feel like we're reconnecting and that sort of, like, this is really special for you. Mm-hmm. That is exactly how I feel when I get to go away.
1: To reconnect with yourself?
0: Yes, yeah. To like remember who the hell I am.
1: Yeah.
0: I'm not kidding.
2: You're Katie.
0: No. But at home.
2: You know who you are.
0: I don't sometimes. At home, I'm like, I'm mom. I am mom. Yeah. I have all the things constantly going in my head. It's never like, let me stop and enjoy this moment. It is, what do we have to get done in the amount of time before I have to go to bed and do it all over again tomorrow?
3: So right. School, right. It's school, it's flag football, it's swim for you. It's something.
0: It's all the things.
3: For you.
0: And it's not just me. But that's like what you were saying when you said you enjoyed. I love my children more than life. Mm-hmm. But when I get to go away for the extended period of time, it's like, oh, I can miss them.
3: Yeah.
1: Right.
0: You know, it's like opposite.
1: I get that.
0: Yeah.
1: I totally get that.
0: I had never really realized that until I get that.
1: And I think it depends on your work schedule too.
0: Yeah.
1: Right?
0: True. Mm-hmm.
1: Like for all of our schedules are a little bit different, but for Katie and I, like, we're done around noon or 12:30.
0: To then go home and have the second job start.
1: And then you have a full parenting thing. And so our days are from 3:30 in the morning till like 11 o'clock at night.
3: Yeah.
1: With no really breaks, mm-hmm. You know, even when I don't, sometimes I don't have the kids, but now I have Ezra, I have primary custody of Ezra. So I have him, you know, 24 out of 30 days. So, I mean, that's like, there's no, you know, and without
0: there's
1: a
0: no
1: partner there to help. You know what I'm saying?
0: I mean,
1: I have plenty of family members that are great with helping, and Ava's been great, all this stuff. But yeah, I mean, the days are super long.
2: How do you go out on your dates?
1: It's when I don't have the kids, and then for the first time in my life, I hired a babysitter like once. Mm. Yeah.
0: Yep.
2: It's not cheap.
0: That's not cheap.
2: What are babysitters getting nowadays?
1: $20 an hour.
2: Yeah. Oh my gosh, $20 an hour. I want to be a babysitter.
0: More if you have multiple children.
2: Carol should pay me.
3: You hiring?
1: Yeah, I know, for real.
3: I'm hoping.
0: Yeah, there you go.
2: Matt's so used to it, how great his life is now that Hannah's gone. Mm-hmm. He wants to be a babysitter.
3: Here's my resume.
0: Yeah. Look what I've done.
3: I'm shaving beards.
1: Yeah, people say nuts.
3: I'm teaching little girls to say nuts.
1: The good thing, though, is you kept the mustache. Otherwise, your son Wyatt may have been traumatized.
4: Jerry and Katie.

0: with Savannah's hottest hits.
1: And Jared and Katie in the morning.
0: Yeah. On Hot 98.3.
2: Well, there's a new thing to fight over in modern divorces.
3: Uh-oh.
2: The Netflix password.
4: It has to do with the, I guess, divorced couples are getting upset because of the history and the algorithm.
3: Which I think is so ridiculous. Yeah. You can change your... We see it on Instagram every day. I can change my algorithm in 1 second.
4: Yeah, but the shows that you already watched come up, like you haven't seen them.
3: It's okay.
4: It's a big deal.
3: Yeah, but you can get it back, is what I'm saying.
4: Takes time.
2: If I got divorced again, which streaming platform would I want the most? I think now it'd be Apple, right?
3: Yes.
2: Now, Apple was not... So good. And I know you were telling me about it, but it was like they had one or two. They're killing it now with their shows and movies.
3: So good.
2: I know Jason saw some movies recently that were fantastic. But Cape Fear is fantastic. The Friends and Neighbors that you were telling me about, Katie, is fantastic.
3: Platonic.
2: Platonic is hilarious. Widow's Bay is this incredible, like almost horror movie show that's actually funny.
3: Yeah.
2: It has, like, for no reason, it's like humor. I mean, and it's the production value is so great.
3: It's very good. And a lot of original movies and... I gotta say, you know what's creeping up for me recently is Peacock.
2: Really?
3: Because I'm off Summer House and then all the Housewives, like all the Bravo shows.
2: See.
3: And so that's Traitors.
2: They have Peacock's the Office
3: clutch.
2: Too. Yeah.
3: Yeah. If you're, I mean, you know, from our TV days.
4: But, yeah. I've been watching Summer House too. Katie got me into it.
3: I know. I'm so proud.
4: I have told Carol now, not only do I want to go on Temptation Island, I want to go on. Have Summer House.
3: I know. Truly, every time, and I'm watching Summer House as fast as I can to catch up so that no spoilers are given because...
2: So they have current seasons now,
3: They
2: right?
3: just finished season 10, and they had a three... There is some major, major drama that happened in the very last season.
2: Oh, yeah.
3: They had a three-part reunion. I'm trying so hard to make it through so I can get to that, but... somebody just told me, a friend of mine just told me, oh yeah, there's Winter House too. I'm like, what?
4: I will tell you this.
2: Winter House.
4: I will be watching that for the rest of the year because there's over 100 episodes.
3: It's true.
2: Wow.
3: There's 10 seasons.
4: They're not short.
3: No, there's 16 episodes on average per season.
4: Yeah. It's over 100 and they're not like they're like the 25 minute. It's long.
3: But doesn't it make you, every single time you watch an episode, want to party really hard?
4: Yes, it does.
3: It makes me want to drink rosé, and it makes me want to get in a bathing suit and party with all my friends.
2: Topless?
4: They get naked.
3: Oh, they get naked a lot.
2: I have not seen it
3: yet. I mean, if I look like them, I would get naked.
2: Oh, yeah.
3: Yes, but other than that, you know.
2: Alone in the dark, maybe.
3: It's so good.
2: Yeah, I have the shows I've told you about that I'm watching, then I'm going to check that out. Because I know from what I'm hearing, once you get into it, you're not going to just watch one and stop.
3: You got to commit.
4: Have you watched all the Temptation Islands?
2: Who, me?
4: Yeah.
2: I haven't seen any of them.
4: Ooh, that's
2: what's that on? Again, I forget.
4: Netflix has two, but it's very weird because different networks have different ones that are different seasons.
2: I see.
3: Temptation Island, is that also a Bravo?
4: I don't know. It's on Netflix right now, but it might have sold to Netflix.
3: Maybe it's just Netflix.
2: Have you watched Temptation Island?
3: No, I have not.
2: Okay.
3: I mean, I think I've seen an episode here or there, but not enough to follow. But Josie wrote us a text message. She was asking you a question, Jason. She said, why are all the guys wearing, what did she say?
4: Well, I didn't pay.
5: Oh, the necklace.
3: Yeah.
2: And I was like,
3: I don't know.
4: What do they wear?
3: She said, Jason, why do the guys wear those big ass beaded necklaces on Temptation Island? Did I miss the explanation? She's on episode 2.
4: I don't remember seeing that, but I want to get one myself. I'm this close. God.
3: You wanted a sheer shirt after watching, Narcos?
2: Yeah.
4: I'm very close of getting, first I said a chain, and then Carol's like, I refuse to be with you if you get a chain or go out with you.
3: Mm-hmm.
4: Recently I got leather pants too, by the way.
3: You did?
2: Oh my
3: God.
5: You have leather pants?
2: Come on.
4: I did.
3: After watching what?
2: Swingers Are Us.
4: It's very embarrassing.
2: Friends.
4: I was drinking one night.
2: Okay,
4: and
2: that makes sense.
4: I was going through my algorithm, and John Bon Jovi showed up back in the years, and I'm like, those leather pants look good. I want to order some, and I found some for it's pleather, I guess.
3: Mm-hmm.
4: The leather ones were like $150 to $200. I'm like, maybe.
3: Like I can't commit yet.
4: Yeah. So I bought the leather. I mean, the pleather ones for like $16, and they just arrived yesterday.
5: $16,
2: just in time for summer.
4: I didn't realize it's so hot.
5: We're setting record numbers for heat.
4: What
5: could make this worse?
3: I don't know.
5: Leather pants that definitely don't breathe.
2: Yeah.
4: Yes.
2: It's like Temu, $16.
4: It's hot.
3: I don't know what's going to make it easier. Like all the sweating to then get them on, or if that's going to make it harder. I honest to God don't know.
5: There's an episode of Friends that does this. Ross gets a pair of leather pants. He sweats in them constantly. He goes to a woman's house to just take them down to air out, yeah. and he's so sweaty he can't get them back up.
2: Oh.
5: So then he has to, he puts like baby powder on to try to dry it up. He tries to call somebody to come over.
3: Yeah.
5: She walks in. There's white powder everywhere and his pants are around his ankles. And he's like, I'm sorry.
3: I'm just going to put my pants on.
5: That's what Jason's going to do in our bathroom here at the station.
4: Well, 100%. When I put them on, yeah. they are very, very tight. Extreme tightness. But I like them. And
3: do they have a lot of stretch or they're just...
4: I'm hoping they stretch out because it's kind of suffocating my legs.
3: Uh-huh.
4: I didn't realize they were so hot. So my immediate thought was, when I go out in the wintertime, this will warm up my legs. Mm. I have to put the little string thing on the sides. It's like it gives a little way to put the string things.
2: What's the string thing?
3: I'm going to need to see a picture of these pants because
4: I'll pull it up on Amazon once in a minute and you can see them.
3: Okay.
2: You get these just in time for your beach trip?
3: Yep.
2: your nice leather pants.
4: I said to Carol that
2: please take a picture of you in leather pants on the beach, please.
3: Please.
2: Just as a joke. That'd be funny.
4: I said to Carol, I'm like, would you mind if I wore this out one night that we were going out maybe, you know, to a bar or something? She goes, I'm not going. I will not go with you like that.
3: I don't blame her.
4: They look pretty good, in my opinion. Mm-hmm. I don't care what anybody thinks.
3: Can you imagine if he gets just a couple grains of sand inside those leather pants?
2: God.
3: He's going to be chafed from ankle to mid-waist.
2: Yeah, your wiener's going to be messed up.
4: I never wore leather pants before.
2: There's a reason.
5: Yeah.
2: It's not the 80s.
3: Yeah. I'm picturing my leather pants.
2: Yeah.
3: Like, that's what I'm picturing on his body.
5: Yeah. This is an odd midlife crisis.
3: It is.
2: Yeah.
4: They look good. I'll show you.
2: Oh, did you get a discount because you vape? It's part of the midlife crisis collection.
5: While you're vape smoking, it might help them pull up.
4: But it looks good when you're in the mirror and you vape with them on.
3: Oh, does it?
4: It does, Katie.
2: I can totally see you with your narco shirt on.
4: Yes.
2: Leather pants. Your chain that you got from Rocky one time.
4: That was a necklace, but yeah, I want to get a necklace real
2: necklace.
4: Bad.
2: But didn't have a big crucifix on it, like diamond encrusted? Which is funny.
4: It had the cross on it.
2: Yeah.
4: I'm gonna get one anyways with the cross on it. Even though I am agnostic.
3: Okay.
4: Just because I believe in the humanity of it.
3: He likes the look.
4: Yeah.
2: I like the look of Jesus.
5: Get a matching gold bracelet.
3: Oh,
2: yes.
3: Good one.
4: Yeah. I mean,
2: we'll see. And then have the leather pants. What should the shoes be?
3: Oh,
2: cowboy boots?
3: No.
2: Cowboy boots?
3: To go full douche, it has to be like 80. Some sort of black pointy toe
2: dress shoe. Okay, yeah, shiny.
3: Just to go with the outfit.
2: Yeah,
5: so if you're trying to avoid the douchery, go sandals and toe ring.
4: Oh my God.
2: Ankle bracelet.
5: That's a look.
3: Like a flip flop or like a man sandal?
5: Maybe man sandal, Birkenstock.
3: Okay.
2: with the leather pants.
4: Yeah. I'm almost afraid to show myself in the leather pants to Katie. I think she'll get turned on.
5: I would be afraid to show other people for other reasons.
3: Yes. And let's not twist it. That's when you get turned on by me when I wear my leather pants.
5: Well, maybe he was thinking about you in the pants and that's what made him want to get on.
2: If you're new to the show, we had a Christmas party and we're upstairs and we're walking down the long hallway.
3: Mm-hmm.
2: And Jason's like,
5: he hadn't gotten his readers yet.
2: He's like, who? Me either.
4: Well, you thought she looked good.
2: No. Let me finish. He goes, who's that girl in the leather pants? And it was from behind. And we're like, I don't know. She knew or who? Is that a client or something? And we got closer. We're like, it's Katie.
3: Come on. It's my sister.
2: It's like, my sister in her leather pants.
5: Katie stands up, turn around. Sup, douches?
2: We're like,
5: Jason's
2: tucking his boner.
3: Hey, D-bags, what's up?
4: So you wore leather pants, but is it an issue if I do?
2: Yeah, because she doesn't have a penis.
3: Uh-huh. It's an issue.
4: Back years ago, the guys would wear leather pants.
3: Do you see what you said? Back years ago.
2: I said long, feathery hair. And
3: yes.
4: Yeah.
2: What'd you have in the ear?
5: Bring back the thread.
2: The thread in the ear.
3: Do you know what? I'm going to fully support this.
2: Me too.
3: I'm going to back it, support it, and I'm going to encourage it.
4: The problem is I didn't realize how hot they were, and I have to really wait now until the wintertime.
3: Or you could just cut them off and make them some sort of leather jorts.
5: Leather jorts.
2: Start with jorts, and as the summer goes on, make them leather Daisy Dukes.
4: But then it looks like I'm gay.
3: Or they'd be called ports.
2: Yeah, ports.
3: Ports, like pleather shorts. Ports.
2: Ports.
3: Yeah. Mm-hmm. Ports. Because it can't be jorts, because those are jean shorts.
2: I guess plorts.
3: Plorts.
2: Yeah.
3: Mm-hmm.
2: Or lorts.
3: Plorts.
2: Yeah. Plorts, because we could just say leather.
3: I like
2: leather
3: plorts.
5: Plorts. Clark.
4: When I went into a gay club before, there was a lot of leather that they were wearing.
2: Uh-huh.
4: Yeah. It looked good.
3: If you are a gay man, great.
2: Yeah, good.
4: Well, no, if you cut them long, you look cool.
2: Beauty's in the eye of the beholder, clearly.
3: Please support it.
0: We can't control the drama the rest of the day, but

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18: 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Jared and Katie will get you started for the day.

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3: Summer camps are starting. Kids are starting to go away for maybe the whole summer, or maybe they're just going for, you know, the day camps or a week or two. And there is a shocking new trend that very, very, very wealthy parents are buying into. And I'm telling you right now, it is proof that I have chosen the wrong profession. Like Jared said, in two ways.
4: Two ways, yeah.
3: One, I can't afford to do what they're doing because I would like to.
4: You're right.
3: Two, I could be making big bucks if they just would hire me. They are spending tons of money paying people to come in and pack their kids for camp.
5: Oh, yeah.
3: Because they can't.
4: And that, I mean, that's the, I love the idea.
3: You know how they're justifying it?
4: What?
3: They say, well, spending time with my children is more important than wasting all the hours packing them.
4: Okay.
3: Camp. And I'm like, oh my gosh, you don't believe that.
4: No, you don't believe that? And how long? I mean, how long does it actually take?
3: I don't know.
5: Yeah.
3: I am so good at organizing. First of all, I packed my daughter. My mom is here and she helped my daughter pack. But in years past, I do it blindfolded. You know what I mean? It's like,
4: yeah.
3: You need this, you need this,
4: oh, yeah.
3: You need this, and you do the double check and then you're done. And I'm organized with it. I could be making tons of money.
5: Yeah, how much are they paying?
3: Like up to $125 an hour.
4: Wow.
3: You could go and do three or four kids in a day.
4: So would doctors get paid?
5: If the demand's there for that.
3: Yeah.
5: But I will tell you, they start talking about not spending time with their kids because they have to pack. You can do that together, although that usually turns into a screaming match. But,
4: yeah, you're also sending them
3: away to summer camp, so there's no hanging out with them in the first place.
4: I need an extra hour with them.
3: And then not only are they paying big bucks for people to come to the home, and these mostly it's kids who go away for like weeks at a time.
4: Yeah.
3: And you're packing your trunk. I never went to summer camp. So that's why
4: Scout camp one time is horrible.
3: Well, I'm all about it for my kids because I didn't have that experience. Mm-hmm. So I want them to do it. But it used to be like you throw a couple t-shirts.
4: Yeah.
3: A couple pairs of underwear and your
4: socks.
3: Bathing suit.
4: Yep.
5: Yeah.
3: A girlfriend of mine was like, I went to camp in the middle of the woods and didn't brush my teeth for a week.
4: Right.
3: You know, I was like, YOLO.
4: Right.
3: But now they're paying up to $125 an hour to bring people in to pack them. And then when they get home from camp, they're paying people to unpack the trunks and do all the laundry.
4: Wow.
3: So they don't have to. Yeah. I'm like,
4: oh, I like that part even better.
6: Nice.
4: The laundry part afterwards.
3: I would willingly, happily do it for the same way I would want to go grocery shopping for people.
4: Yeah.
3: Let me do your chores.
4: Yeah, let's do it.
3: You know?
4: No.
5: Yeah.
4: Well, and I'm judging this. I don't know this person, but I knew somebody who was a nanny.
3: Uh-huh.
4: And it's in this area. And the husband was a wealthy doctor or surgeon, something like that.
3: Mm-hmm.
4: And the wife was a stay-at-home mom, full-time nanny, and said she would just go and play tennis and go have brunch, and she'd be gone for most of the day while her kids were at home.
3: Yeah. Yeah.
4: Mm-hmm. She was, but she told her, I'm a stay-at-home mom, never home.
3: It's like,
4: and it wasn't to get a break here and there. It was every day she was gone for hours and hours just shopping and then come home, and, you know, she would do the dinner. I mean, she got paid a bunch of money to do this.
3: Yeah.
4: And the kids are just like, she said, I was raising their kids.
3: Mm-hmm. Mm-hmm. Yeah, I think it happens maybe not more than we know, but it definitely happens.
4: Yeah.
3: And that's why
4: I was like, what? She's home?
3: Yeah.
4: And she's paying big money to, not for here and there. She just, as soon as you get there, she just leaves and does whatever she wants all day.
3: God, that sounds like a dream. That's why Ben says I can't be a stay-at-home mom, because he's like, no, you don't get to just go shop all day.
4: Right.
3: You can't just go. No, like we got to save money. You know, gross.
4: Especially
3: I don't want any of that.
4: If your kids are in school, what are you doing? I mean, you know, there's always stuff to be done.
3: Oh, I mean, there's plenty to be doing, but it's not always playing tennis and going brunching, you know?
4: Yeah, right, exactly.
3: Which is what I want to be doing.
4: Right, yeah.
5: Yeah, I know multiple people that have things like that.
3: Yeah.
5: Where they
4: I'm
5: have
4: sure you
5: a
4: do.
5: Shop.
3: Mm-hmm.
5: A shopper, they have a nanny, they have multiple, they have to sign in and stuff like that, the different people that are coming and maintenance and all. Multiple people I know that have that.
3: Do you think they pay people to pack them for camp?
5: Yes, absolutely. They're on salaries, though. I mean,
3: there's,
5: you know, just the cleaning company, it's right there. I mean, it's nonstop.
3: Mm-hmm.
5: It's a great way to live.
3: It sounds like it. I'll never know, I guess.
5: Although I do like to complete projects a lot of the time.
4: I don't.
5: It gives you an overwhelming sense of satisfaction.
4: I'd rather complete the phone call, like, can you do this for me, and have plenty of money. You know, not like, oh, can you do this on the cheap? Like, yeah. No, I'm all for this, because I would like to pay people to do stuff for me.
3: I like that. I like both sides of it. I would like to be able to say, hey, call somebody, say, hey, because I'm that wealthy.
4: Yeah.
3: But also, imagine doing that for your job every
4: day. Right, yeah.
3: willingly go do it.
5: Well, let me ask you,
4: $125 an hour, yeah.
5: If you were taking care of, because you know one day I want a farm, but let's say have tons of plants and flowers and everything else. I take care of every aspect of that.
3: Me too.
5: I enjoy the outcome. Mm-hmm. I mean, if it's just taken care of, that's nice too, but sometimes you have some kind of pride in things and...
3: Sure.
4: No, pride's overrated.
3: No, I see.
4: Accomplishments are overrated.
3: I see what you're saying. However, working full-time really gets in the way.
5: But if you had a garden and you challenge yourself and you're going to have the great tomato plants and it feels good when it's successful.
3: Yes, but I want to have all the time in the world to be able to dedicate to it.
5: Yeah.
3: But I can't because I work.
4: Right. Yeah. If it's just like you don't need the money, you can just do things here and there. Mm-hmm. It makes things a lot more.
3: I'd have
4: better.
3: The best garden ever.
4: Yeah.
5: But see, and just that's more what fun I'm saying. Too.
4: You don't have all the stress.
5: Mm-hmm. It's not somebody else doing it for you. There's certain things you want to do. It takes pride. I mean, even when I paint my house, I hate painting, but it was.
3: Okay. What? That's where
4: I can't think of one chore that I'm like, I would rather do that than to pay someone to do it. I can't think of anything that I'm like, I feel good afterwards.
3: I can't do
5: really?
3: It. I'm not capable of doing it.
6: I won't do that.
3: I cannot.
5: I hate it. But
3: a professional who knows what they're doing needs to handle that.
4: I'm not
3: for
4: like,
3: me.
4: Oh man, I did the dishes so good today. Oh, I'm so proud of myself. Like, I'd rather not.
5: But there's nothing to be said about when you paint something that you did a really good job on. You walk in and you're like, yeah, it looks good. It feels good. I did this. It's a sense of accomplishment. And when you do a lot of it, you start learning a lot more about it.
3: I just know my limits. I'm painting a house ain't it.
5: No, I didn't paint the outside. Well, I have before in my parents' house, but I paint certain hallways, certain rooms.
4: Oh. The worst.
5: I don't like it, but it's a sense of accomplishment.
4: No, anything. It's kind of like you go to the gym. I hate it, and I haven't been in a long time, but I hate it. Afterwards, I'm like, cool. I feel good about it.
3: Mm-hmm. I should go again tomorrow. I won't.
4: And I won't.
3: But I should.
4: Worrying it. It's like, oh, I don't want to do this. But yeah, I get what you're saying. When you're done, you're like, I did it, but I'd rather not.
3: Yeah.
4: I'd rather not. I'd rather get an injection and be fit, or get an injection and be tall, injection and have a full head of hair.
5: Wow.
4: Injection, you know, have no stress.
3: There's nothing you can think of that.
4: I mean, I like playing sports and you know, stuff like that, but that's not.
3: Well, that's
4: work.
3: Not the same.
4: There's no chore. There's nothing around my house. I'm like, I can't wait to vacuum. Mm-hmm. I can't wait to mop the floor. Now, after it's done and it looks good, I'm like, it feels better in the house.
3: I do. But, I like to organize.
4: Oh, I don't.
3: But I have to have the time to do
4: that's
3: it.
4: That's what
3: properly.
4: It is. I feel like I'm stressed for time all the time. So I'm like, okay, do this. It's like, it's not a luxury.
3: Mm-hmm.
4: I don't like mowing the yard. I know some people love being in their yard. I don't like mowing or doing the bushes. Now, when I trim the bushes, you know, I'm talking about Jason's bush. No, when I'm trimming the bush,
3: full-time job.
4: Yeah. After I'm done, I'm like, hey, that felt good. Do I ever want to do it again? Hell no. It's the worst.
5: I get certain things, like if it's boiling hot on you're doing something. I just feel like when you challenge yourself, like I faced the fear with the vent fan in the bathroom that was the most chaotic thing for 2 days because I
3: almost got divorced and made your entire family move out and leave you.
6: Yeah, bro. So.
5: But when it got done, I still go into the bathroom and look up every time I turn that fan on. I'm like,
4: I get what you're saying. If I can, when I do stuff in it, I don't mess it up.
3: Uh-huh.
4: I'm like, hey, I did that. Do I want to do it again? No.
5: Maybe I don't want to do the ceiling fan again, but a lot of times once you do one and two, it starts becoming, oh, I get it. It's this and this and this.
3: Mm-hmm. I like cooking. That's something. If it turns out great, then
5: there
3: I feel
5: you go.
3: Mm-hmm.
5: Like you don't
3: myself.
5: Like cooking, Jared. You just want it handed to you.
4: No, I don't have the time.
5: Mm-hmm. Well, I know, really. But I like mean, going out to eat too. But when you make your own meal and it tastes good and feels good, you feel proud of yourself.
3: You cook a lot, Matt, right?
6: I'm the only one that cooks.
3: Because Hannah does not.
6: No, she's a horrible cook.
3: Oh,
5: Matt, you should ask Hannah what
3: to double down.
6: We've established this in my household. She can't cook.
4: Hey, look, you know, like Jelly Roll has lost a bunch of weight recently. I'm not saying there's trouble in paradise, but.
6: No, we're good. I love cooking. I hate doing the dishes. I cook, she does the dishes.
3: Okay, that's fair.
6: We've had that agreement since we started dating.
3: That's a good team.
5: That's a good way to do it, too, because when I cook, you have to constantly, I don't like it. I don't cook everything and leave everything out. I like to kind of put things while I'm going. Mm-hmm. You know what I'm saying? And but in your case, Matt, you should just throw the flour all over the kitchen.
6: No, I mean, I try to like certain things I clean up as I go, but most of it she just handles, which I love. But yeah, she tried to make spaghetti one time, and instead of putting a little water in the jar to get the rest of the sauce out, she filled the jar with water.
3: Oh, damn. That is horrible.
6: With spaghetti soup.
5: I don't ever fill it with water.
3: You could turn it into like lasagna soup or something.
6: I don't know.
4: Even me, who doesn't cook well. You know, there's like Google, right? There's ChatGPT. Yeah. There are tips and tricks.
2: We get it. You're on your way to work. You missed some of Jared and Katie.
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2: E.T. is the highest rated movie of this director. That is Steven Spielberg. They rated all his movies, and that came in at number one.
3: Wow. My kids still have never seen E.T. because I can't handle it.
2: Why?
3: It makes me cry.
2: Oh.
3: E.T. makes me cry.
4: But when you see it now, it's not like it was before because it looks so ridiculous.
3: I wouldn't know. I still can't watch it. I've one and done.
2: The E.T. ride at Universal is like 40 years old. And they put you in like a bicycle basket or a bicycle with the basket on it. And you kind of float over the city.
3: Yeah.
2: And it's, but the animatronics or something are so freaking bad.
4: Yeah, I thought they got rid of it.
2: No,
5: it's still there. It was my son's, one of my son's favorite rides.
3: Really?
2: When I went as an adult without the kids and did that one, the person I went with were like, this is shockingly fun.
3: Is it because it's nostalgic? Still because it's fun?
5: It's the same concept as when you go to Disney. It's the Peter Pan ride.
2: Yeah.
5: It's such a lame ride, but because it's over the city, you think it's cooler.
4: Yeah.
2: I don't think it's lame. I think it's air conditioned.
3: Oh, well, that helps.
5: But it does smell like a chlorine pool because of all the water.
2: Yeah.
3: Gotcha.
5: A lot of chlorine.
3: Well, that's how
5: so
3: I feel.
5: So maybe you leave with a buzz.
3: Yeah, maybe.
5: And that's why you like it.
2: Yeah.
4: It's interesting. You're right, man. When you fly over it, it makes the ride a lot more maybe even futuristic. But I do know when I went to... Universal. That was the ride with no line.
3: Oh, sure.
2: Mm. Oh, and it's also in like the back corner.
3: Mm-hmm.
5: Yeah.
2: I was like, oh, this is here. You know, so I'm like, where is this? And it was this like, there's like the like this weird like emergency exit thing in the back.
3: Oh.
2: This like fence, and then like to the left is the ET ride. You would, I mean, it's not.
3: That's, you would not know.
2: You would, you'd have to, you're almost lost when we found
4: where
2: it.
4: Where did Jaws come up? It was him, right? Steven Spielberg.
2: Yeah. I don't know. That's my favorite.
4: I would be interested to see if that was like a big one or not.
2: Jaws would be my favorite. I think, and if he did Minority Report, that's probably...
4: That's an awesome one.
2: Mm-hmm. It might be my second favorite.
3: The ride at Disney, I mean, obviously we didn't ride any of like the big things, but talk about the smell of chlorine. The Little Mermaid ride, I enjoyed very much.
2: Yeah.
3: And then also, I like, it's a small world.
2: Yeah.
4: Oh, it's, that's awful.
3: But I mean, it's so...
2: It's just fun. It's like relaxing.
3: Iconic.
5: Boring.
3: And you know, you go through, it's like, oh, this is old school Disney.
2: Yeah, right. Exactly.
4: The Magic Kingdom part, which is like the worst part of the entire park.
2: Oh, I disagree.
4: Oh, it's like oldish. There's nothing... And Katie didn't really enjoy her vacation. She didn't go on the Gardens of the Galaxy roller coaster, which is the best one.
3: I did enjoy my vacation.
4: No,
3: it was
4: how
3: quick.
4: Could you?
3: We did Disney. We did four parks in 2 days, and then that's it. I never have
4: how
3: to go back.
4: How did you not go on that ride? Matt will attest that's one of the best roller coasters.
3: I don't like roller coasters.
2: That's
3: so
2: how.
3: For
4: I
3: me
4: do.
3: And my family. No, I don't. For me and my family, it was a great trip. And we're done.
4: I think you do like the roller coaster.
3: I don't.
4: If you faced your fear and you did it at the end, you would feel so good about yourself.
2: That Guardians of the Galaxy thing, man, I would not do it first.
3: No.
2: It will jack you up. You're like, oh, gosh. I definitely had to go find some Dramamine.
4: The best ride is the Hall of Presidents.
3: Well,
4: depends who's in office.
3: That was good because it was air conditioned in there. We did that one and sat through it because it was like freezing cold, which is the opposite of anybody else's experience.
2: Oh, yeah.
3: We went in and there was heat. And so we were very happy that there was heat, which is insane that you have to say that in Florida.
2: Right.
3: But that was the case.
2: Oh, no. Yeah. No, yeah. I mean, Disney, I like Little Mermaid ride would be similar to E.T. Because, you know, you kind of go, well, but it's not under the
3: seat. You're going through in a shell.
2: You're going through, you know, you're on a bike. They did all these kind of similar type things.
3: Sure.
2: More of an attraction than like a ride. Yeah. All right. Recapping pop quiz.
5: By the way, Jason, Jaws was number two on that list.
4: No way.
5: Yeah.
4: Jaws?
3: That movie was not good. Time, Jason.
2: Are you joking?
3: Yeah,
4: I've never liked that movie.
2: Jaws was not good. It's one of the greatest movies of all time.
4: Oh, gosh.
2: It's top 10 like on like every list.
4: I had not
3: seen it. I had never seen it. Remember, you guys challenged me. I watched it. I was like, I liked it.
2: Yeah.
4: Jaws is better than Minority Report?
2: I think so.
3: Also take into consideration how huge it was for the time.
4: I don't think it has to be a gross sales,
2: the world. No, it doesn't have to be. No, it was based on fans of Steven Spielberg's movies, and they rated them.
3: Mm-hmm.
5: Yeah, they ranked Minority Report number 8.
4: What?
3: Can you tell us top 10?
2: From
5: all
2: 10
5: right,
2: to 9.
5: Number 1, 10 to 1. E.T., 2, Jaws, 3, Munich.
2: Oh, that's it's like a war movie.
3: Okay.
5: 4, Schindler's List.
3: Yeah.
4: Ooh, wow,
2: that's
4: a
2: good one.
5: 5 was West Side Story.
3: Oh, what? He directed that?
4: Is that good?
5: Six was War Horse.
4: Never heard of it.
5: 7, Bridge of Spies.
4: Never heard of it.
2: A lot of war movies.
5: 8, Minority Report. 9, Indiana Jones and the Last Crusade.
2: Oh, geez, forgot about those.
4: That ranked higher than Raiders of the Lost Ark.
5: Mm-hmm. 10, Empire of the Sun. Bogus, number 11, Jurassic Park. That should be higher.
3: Oh, wow. That should be higher.
4: Never seen it.
3: You've never seen Jurassic Park?
4: Never. Isn't there multiple?
3: Yeah.
2: There's like six of them.
4: Are any other Jurassic Park? I guess the original one's the best?
2: Well, I don't know.
5: I think so.
2: I think it's when you watch it at the time.
3: Mm-hmm.
2: Like at the time you're watching something. I think it was the first movie that did not use, it's like stop animation.
3: Yeah.
2: And it like put this whole industry out of business because they learned how to do like real like.
5: It was groundbreaking special effects.
2: The special effects were awesome.
3: And that ride was good, but it's not there anymore at Disney.
5: Correct.
4: Well, that's interesting.
3: That was very scary.
4: That must be one of the, there's not many, because Indiana Jones is part two of Raiders of the Lost Ark, right? And I believe there's not many part twos that come up a lot higher. Although,
5: Raiders of the Lost Ark was 14 on the list.
4: That was a good movie. I remember the movies, I haven't seen it in years. The movie was good, but I think the ride or the theme thing at, is it a Disney or was it one of them? They have an Indiana Jones whole scene they do.
2: Oh, yeah, yeah.
5: At Disney.
4: Yeah, it's pretty good. And then they, although somebody got really hurt on that at one point. And I think it was an actor that really hurt that was on that did it. But even that wasn't called Raiders of the Lost Ark. It was Indiana Jones, the name of the ride.
2: Yeah, it was a fun, like you say, it's like almost like a play that
4: that's
2: you're watching.
4: Right. Yeah,
2: it's outdoors and
3: okay.
2: And there's fight scenes and there's explosions and they do the whole stone, running from the stone. And, yeah. I thought it was really cool. But they have Velociraptor at Universal, which is based on the newer Jurassic Park.
3: Mm-hmm.
2: And that's a really, Jason, you would like that one. That's a really, really fast, good roller coaster. Matt,
4: yeah, I like that.
5: Yes. Yeah. It holds the world record for the longest consecutive track that's inverted.
4: What does that mean? It goes
5: You ride upside down.
2: The longest.
4: Oh, like straight?
3: Forget it.
5: It doesn't just you go upside down and ride upside down.
2: You know, it's a good ride when there's a bunch of nets underneath, the catching everybody's stuff that they tell you to put in your locker.
3: And your head.
2: Yeah. Every time I'm on a ride like that, I'm like, my head's getting knocked off.
3: Yes, every time. So I don't do it.
2: And I think it's part of the thrill, which is so stupid.

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1: Blow your socks off.
2: I didn't try that. Wow. I just tried the brisket and the nuts and the beef.
3: It feels like you're walking in initially to like an amusement park.
2: It does.
3: But it's a gas station. You're like, there's just so much to see. You're like, where am I? Yeah.
4: It's a gas station, but if they didn't have the gas pumps outside, we would just think it's a store.
2: I would just think it's a store.
3: It's Walmart.
2: Yeah.
3: Almost like a country store Walmart.
4: Yes. I will say, and they have unbelievable handmade flags and other art that you can buy.
2: Tell about what you bought for your dad.
4: I bought because he was in the Navy, a wood-carved flag with the Navy seal on it. It was really nice. It was expensive, though, but rightfully so. I will say this. I walked into Bucky's with Carol one time. I'm like, we have to stop. She walked in, basically almost had a panic attack and left because there was 100,000 people. You couldn't move. It was like claustrophobic.
2: Yeah.
4: You could not move in that one. Yeah. You got to go at a time like that people aren't less like. Every time I've been there,
3: it's always been busy.
2: It's always been crowded. And I can see that being overwhelmed.
3: It's a lot.
2: Especially with all the stuff. But I think if you take it slowly and you just go section by section, then you're all right.
4: But this was busy, more than I've ever seen.
3: We went as a show. It was around Christmas time, too, so I had all this different Christmas stuff. It was cool.
2: It was great. The worst part about Jason buying that very expensive, enormous American flag wooden thing was having to then transport it everywhere we went for breaking and entering Christmas and then drive it home.
4: Right. That cost me a lot of money, not only that, but when my parents came to town for Christmas, I was like, I love it. But I had to ship it to him. He couldn't bring it on the plane. It was so big.
3: Oh, true.
4: And I didn't want it to break, so that only cost another $100 to ship.
2: I was going to say, probably as much as it cost to buy.
3: No, I think it was like $300 plus.
2: Okay, so when the World Cup kicked off, I think one of the things that none of us saw coming, so many Europeans coming to America for the very first time, and the things that they're doing and the things that they're eating and seeing are blowing them away. Bucky's coming in at number one. Walmart coming in at number two.
5: That's it.
3: I just heard recently that Walmart managers at some stores can make up to $500,000.
2: Yeah, are you serious?
4: Yeah, Walmart's a big
3: deal. You work a lot.
2: Yeah.
3: But it'll be like $250,000. And then you can like almost bonus up to like your salary, is my understanding.
2: Wow.
4: And there's department managers. And it's a big responsibility. You got to do big money or you're.
2: It's almost as good as Costco.
3: Yeah.
2: It's almost.
4: Mm-hmm. Yeah, they make good money there too.
2: They do.
4: They're a very solid company and with their benefits.
2: The other thing that is blowing Europeans away, the Florida heat.
3: Oh,
2: but it's not just the Florida heat.
3: I mean, here's been insane.
2: Let me just tell you. Norway practicing on the campus of UNCG on their soccer fields. Winston-Salem has Germany, and I have been enjoying all of the photos of Holland, who plays for Norway, Holland, adjusting to the heat.
3: Oh, and shirtless.
2: He can't wear a shirt. Oh. He's just so hot. He's so hot.
3: I know, that's sad. He's literally
4: what
3: hot.
4: What if he wore those leather pants I was thinking about?
2: I think he would die.
4: But you know that it's interesting because it's like 100 degrees here or close to it. It feels way more, like you said.
2: Yeah.
4: But when I was in Vegas, it was 112 degrees and it was hot, burning hot with the sun. As soon as I went to a shade, not bad at all. It's so dry.
2: Yeah.
4: It's like, it's totally different.
2: People love to say
4: that. I would take 112 degrees dry weather than 90 here.
2: Yes.
4: Humidity.
2: Because when it's humid, I'm like,
3: you feel like in a sauna, like somebody has a hair dryer on you the whole time.
2: It's hard to breathe.
4: It becomes sticky. Mm-hmm. And all that.
3: South Africa's the same way. It's a dry heat.
2: I mean,
3: it's hot, but you're right. It's not that thickness.
2: Yep. There is a difference. The other things that are blowing away Europeans coming to the U.S. for the very first time with the World Cup, Chili's. They got them, baby.
3: Really?
2: Chili's.
3: USA! USA!
2: Yeah.
3: These people need to get better travel agents. I like Chili's for lunch, but dang, come on now.
2: Well, Waffle House. A couple of them have been to the Waffle House at 1 a.m.
4: Ooh.
3: Oh, that's fun.
2: Yep.
3: That's a very American thing.
2: Yes.
3: It's risky.
2: Saying also Ella Langley. They are enjoying hearing Ella Langley on the radio say that it has been the soundtrack to their trip to America.
3: Oh, I like that. And then Texas, that song Choosing Texas is bigger than it's bigger than every European country size-wise.
2: Yeah.
3: Pretty cool.
4: So they don't like the independent local stores yet, probably because they're amazing.

0: by the big ones.
1: Yeah, I think that they've just never seen anything.
2: Yeah, I guess if you went to Europe, well, I've been to Europe. Yeah, but I don't know what I'm doing, but I guess you wouldn't be going to chains.
1: There's
2: some stuff that they, would be like.
1: So like a Harrods, you would go into a Harrods, or and they have the big chains and stuff, but I think it's like idea of we're in the Buc-ee's, you know, it's because it's, you see it everywhere, you hear about it, and then finally you're like, here we are.
2: Right. Yeah.
0: Mm-hmm. That's interesting. I would think their opinion would change depending on what Walmart they went to and like, what time they went to it at.
1: Yep.
2: They're like, can we please leave? Or like, I guess, what is it in Canada? It's the Tim Hortons.
1: Tim Hortons coffee?
2: It's a chain.
1: Yes.
2: And whether it's good or not, but you're in Canada, you're like, I got to stop by.
1: Like, I hear it. I want to know what it's all about.
2: I got to stop by because they're well known for that.
1: Yeah.
2: Okay. All right. So welcome to America, where you can go to Buc-ee's, Chili's, and Walmart all in one day.
3: That's a full day.
1: That's a long day.
4: Rise and shine. The morning comes. Jared and Katie in the morning. Here we are. Let's go. Only on Hot 98.3.

0: Billy Ray Cyrus has had some health issues and some relationship issues as well. But Billy Ray Cyrus says he prayed away his sepsis.
1: Okay.
2: I got really sick and almost died. And there was a toxicity of some type of whatever. I had a prayer answered. There's a prayer rock. I started getting on that rock every morning, every day. And I go put my knee in there. I was like, God, please. I got to the hospital. They said, Mr. Cyrus, get you caught. It's gone. And I go, oh, even to dream again. Maybe write a song. Maybe go try and sing. And I go, I can't sing. I've been stricken with a disease and I have no voice. I can't talk. I said, Cyrus, you can't talk or sing now, but believe you can.
3: I feel like my brain just got put in a blender with the way he just describes things.
0: Listen, I think it is a beautiful thing what he's saying. That he, you know, they say pray and...
3: Yeah, sure.
0: Right. The way he says it, I feel stupid.
3: I do feel stupid too. I'm like, what did he just say?
0: He's a Cyrus. I can't.
3: Wait,
0: what?
3: You can't what? And I can't talk. I'm like, you're talking. One day I'll talk again. You're talking. What?
4: Sepsis can be extremely dangerous. Yeah.
0: I am absolutely not taking away from the seriousness of that at all. I'm not. But it is the way that he describes it. I'm like, okay.
3: Yeah, like what? We'll take your word for it.
0: What are you looking at me like that for?
4: Nothing. I just know that sepsis is
0: really dangerous. Aware. I have a friend who just had sepsis and was in the hospital. Yeah. And thank God he has recovered. If he were to tell me that story the way Billy Ray did, I would also say, I don't know what you just said.
4: Well, yeah, I get that. But so, you know that when Everly once had on her side a pain like kind of low.
0: Yeah.
4: And if it kind of, I guess, moves or stays there, it could be your gallbladder.
0: Okay.
4: That's considered an emergency.
0: Yeah, because gallbladder for sure.
4: It will, you can get sepsis.
0: Yeah.
4: Like you have to go to the hospital right away if you had that pain.
0: You really, really took all the fun out of it.
3: Yeah.
0: You really did.
4: I mean, you're just making it lighthearted that sepsis is.
0: Mm-hmm. No, that's actually what I said I wasn't doing.
4: Well,
0: yeah, I said I was not.
3: We were making fun of Billy Ray Cyrus the way he describes things. And he's like talking about putting his knee or something on a prayer rock. I don't know what was
5: Katie
3: happening.
5: Katie actually said what he said is very important.
0: Yeah, I said I'm not taking the seriousness out of the sepsis
5: at
0: all.
5: That was while you were asking ChatGPT about sepsis.
0: Uh-huh.
4: No, I wasn't, but I'm just serious. I mean, my daughter didn't have it, but it's.
0: It is a very serious thing. Very serious.
4: Yeah.
0: But when you use the word can't.
3: Yeah. Let's listen to it again.
6: And
3: just take the fact that something is maybe serious going on, because it sounds like he didn't know what's going on.
2: I got really sick.
3: Okay.
2: And almost died. Mm-hmm. And there was a toxicity of some type of whatever. I had a prayer.
0: Whatever.
2: Answered. There's a prayer.
3: Whatever.
2: I started getting on that rock every morning, every day. Mm-hmm. And I go put my knee in there. I was like, God, please.
0: What?
2: I got to the hospital. They said, Mr. Cyrus, it's gone. And I go, even to dream again. Maybe write a song. Maybe go try and sing. And I go, I can't sing. I've been stricken with a disease and I have no voice. I can't talk. I said, Cyrus, you can't talk or sing now, but believe you can.
7: What you just said is one of the most insanely idiotic things I have ever heard. At no point in your rambling, incoherent response were you even close to anything that could be considered a rational thought. Everyone in this room is now dumber for having listened to it. I award you no points, and may God have mercy on your soul.
3: That's what I heard.
0: Exactly. And if anyone even thinks about sending us an email saying, I can't believe that you made fun of sepsis, I'm going to delete it.
3: Yeah, I'm going to send a middle finger back.
0: Yep, I'm going to delete it, because that is not what we were doing.
5: If I were that doctor, and I heard him say that, I would think, we're going to do some other tests.
3: Yeah, right. We need a brain scan right away.
5: I think we're going to keep you overnight somewhere else. We're going to put you in this special jacket. The arms tie behind it, bud.
3: But Doc, I can't talk. I know I'm talking to you right now, but I can't talk. But I want to dream.
5: You don't understand, Billy.
3: Put your knee back on the prayer rock. You know, and then he's like, add some toxicity or something.
0: Or whatever.
3: Or whatever.
5: Billy,
3: whatever.
5: Do me a favor. Bend over. I'm going to give you this shot.
0: Can't.
4: Yeah, all right. What was that movie from? Everybody in this room is
5: Billy
4: now,
5: Madison.
0: Yep.
5: Billy Madison, yeah.
3: It's at the end where he gives like a speech and they have this music that's ascending. He says he's going to win this thing. He's going to graduate. He's going to be able to take over the hotel and all this stuff.
5: He has to answer a question about something like this, using an example from like literary history. And he uses a book from kindergarten called The Puppy Who Lost Its Way.
3: Right. And then you think, oh, like, man. Oh. And when he ends the speech, you're like, okay.
0: Yeah.
3: And then the guy's like, uh-uh.
5: Yeah. How does it relate to the Industrial Revolution?
3: He's like, we're all no dumber.
5: Let me tell you about this puppy.

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2: Time for Jared and Katie's Song Pop. The way the game works, we have 7 Song Pop songs. We'll play a clip of the song. You know the answer, yell out your name, get it right, you get a point, you get it wrong. You do lose a point. Jason Goodman has 2 losses on the entire year. Matt, who's playing today?
3: We've got Lori, a mom of 3.
2: 3.
4: 3.
2: I can't do that.
5: 3. Hey, y'all.
2: 3. What's up, Lori?
5: Hey, how are y'all?
2: Doing good. Do you have any questions about how the game works?
5: So I just need to name the song or the artist?
2: Just the artist. Just the artist.
4: And Jason had a little bit of a blip last week when Matt, you were not aware of this, but Jason kept naming the song, and we were like,
2: You've been playing this game for 4 years now.
4: Yeah,
5: I was listening.
2: You were listening?
4: Yeah. She was like, oh, yeah, he did.
6: Got it. I still won.
4: You did.
2: You did win. All right, Matt, what is this week's song pop category?
3: Songs from movies.
2: Oh,
6: gosh.
4: Okay.
2: Jason's never seen a movie.
4: He don't know movies.
2: Oh, boy. All right, Jason Goodman, are you ready?
6: Not really now.
2: Good. Nope. Lori, are you ready?
5: Yes, they're ready.
2: Again, artist only. Song pop song number 1.
6: Jason.
2: Jason Goodman.
6: Celine Dion.
2: Yes.
6: Rose. Oh, sorry.
2: So romantic, her sleeping with
4: this
2: guy.
4: I'll never let go.
2: Yes.
4: I'll never let go.
2: Unless it's too cold outside, I'll definitely let go.
4: And then I'm going to save myself.
6: And, it's made for 3 people.
2: Right. Mm-hmm. All right, song pop song number 2. Jason Goodman.
6: Kenny Loggins.
2: Yes. Oh,
6: I saw Matt. I'll never forget this. I don't know why.
3: I knew you were going to bring this up.
6: I don't know why, but he was actually really good at it. I never pictured Matt dancing like that. At Katie's wedding, Footloose came on, and Matt was doing this whole dance like he's known it for years.
3: Yeah. It was the dance in the movie where they do like the feet shuffle thing. Uh-huh. Yeah, it was doing that.
6: It was amazing.
2: Yeah. You should do musical theater, Matt.
4: You really should.
6: You know
4: really
6: what? Mm. I noticed, Matt, you have nice looking feet.
4: Just kidding.
2: Jason's been doing that this week.
4: Yes, he has.
2: Well, for one person.
4: Yeah.
2: Song pop song number 3. Jason Goodman.
6: Pharrell.
2: Yeah.
6: Pharrell.
4: Pharrell.
5: So fast.
3: Oh, Pharrell will help.
2: Pharrell Williams, happy.
4: Is this from Trolls?
3: Despicable Me.
4: Dang it.
2: Yeah. All right. Song pop song number 4. Jason Goodman.
6: Eminem.
2: Yeah. Oh, 8 Mile.
4: Such a good movie.
2: Yeah, it is.
5: That's a good one.
2: Actually, it's a really good movie.
6: Yeah. Wasn't Brittany Murphy in that movie?
2: Yeah.
6: And she died?
4: Yeah, in real life, she died.
2: Mm-hmm.
6: Yeah, but she didn't seem like she was on drugs.
2: A lot of people don't. Was there some like conspiracy theory that she might have been killed?
6: Yeah.
4: Really?
6: I think so.
4: Drugs
2: or something. Yeah, maybe.
4: Oh, Eminem.
2: No. Yeah, Gang Wars. No. Song pop song number 5. Well, Jason Goodman.
6: Bee Gees.
2: Yeah.
3: You can do this in your leather pants.
2: Yes, you can. Lori, what do you think about this? We found out today that Jason bought pleather pants. Like black leather pants.
5: Oh, pleather.
4: Mm-hmm.
2: What do you think about a man doing that?
5: Not a biggest fan. I like them a little dirty and rugged, you know, that's how my husband is.
2: Okay. Well, based on...
5: not really with the pleather.
4: That is the opposite of Jason,
3: well,
4: though.
3: Dirty
4: and rugged.
3: He's going to be sweaty and rugged.
2: Yeah. He's going to be clean cut and sweaty.
6: Well, based on how she kind of spoke to us, she goes, how y'all doing? I know she doesn't like leather pants.
5: Definitely from Caswell County, so, yep.
2: Yeah, I ain't got no pleather there. They got real leather, but that's like cowboy stuff.
4: Yes, like chaps.
5: Yeah.
2: Yeah,
5: like biker leather, definitely down for, not pleather, though.
2: Biker leather.
4: Okay. Oh, I got you. All right, okay. That is different.
3: So there needs to be no butt.
2: No butt.
3: Just chaps.
2: Assless chaps. All right, song pop song number 6.
6: Hold on. I'm going to guess Jason.
2: Jason Goodman.
6: Phil Collins.
2: Yes. Lion King.
3: Nope.
4: Mm-mm.
2: Hercules?
4: Tarzan.
2: Yeah.
7: Hercules.
2: Yeah. Mm-hmm.
3: Hercules is Michael Bolton.
4: Yes.
2: Yeah.
5: Jason is so good at this.
2: Yeah, he's very good at it. All right, last one. Song pop song number 7. The weekend's wide until we dance. Jason Goodman.
6: Duran Duran?
2: Yes. What's this from, Matt?
3: James Bond.
2: Ooh. Really?
3: Mm, it's one of the most successful Bond themes in terms of, like, sales.
6: I thought it
3: stuff.
6: Was Adele.
3: I didn't say the most.
6: I'm sorry.
2: A View to Kill? Is mm-hmm. that the, okay. All
3: a
2: right.
3: View to a Kill.
4: You
3: a
4: got
3: View
4: to all a Kill. 7.
6: That yeah, last song, I swear, in the, one of the, every time I get to the end, he always throws in a something.
2: A little curveball. He said he tries to get him
3: to
2: play harder.
3: I put the hardest one at the end, yeah.
6: Well, now that I know, I won't guess at the end.
2: Yeah.
3: Okay.
2: Well, I think he told you that a year ago.
3: Normally, but. What you do is you try to go really fast at the end.
6: I do.
3: Because you're up and you're trying to show off, and that's why I put the heart on it.
6: That is 100% right.
3: There's a mind game back and forth between the two of us that we don't even know we're in.
6: Yes.
3: But we're in it.
6: I know what you're talking about. Because originally, I thought you were doing it on the 6th song.
4: Oh.
6: So I would be slow on the 6th and then on the 7th song. But if I'm up, I usually go, Jason! And then I try to get that note.
3: Yeah,
4: he said, trying to show off, and you're like, you're right.
3: Yeah. You're right. I'm trying to flex.
2: Yeah, get that 7-0 victory.
6: I like Matt, and I have the mind games that he produces this.
2: Huh. Yes,
3: yeah.
6: I'm gonna have to mess with him back.
3: It's really fun when Jason doesn't know he's in the mind game.
2: Yes, that's the most
4: which
2: fun.
4: Is our favorite
3: those
4: because he's in several right now and he has no idea.
6: Okay, Katie.
3: His leather pants.
2: Yeah,
4: we
2: made
4: him buy them.
2: Yes, we drugged you and made you buy them.
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4: Sweet potatoes. You know, depending how you say it, can cause a major argument. We'll play the clip here in a second, but we just want to hear how you say it so you don't say it any differently, because we play the clip, you might be like,
5: Should we say how we say it? Just...
4: Yeah, like you say...
5: At Thanksgiving.
4: Pass me the... Yeah, go ahead, Katie.
5: Sweet potatoes.
4: Okay.
6: Now I'm overthinking it.
4: Just say, pass me the...
6: Oh, pass me the sweet potatoes.
7: Pass me the sweet potatoes.
4: Hey, can you pass me the sweet potatoes? Put it in the trash. No, I actually like sweet potatoes.
5: I like the... with the... marshmallows.
4: Yeah.
5: Although I think people say that's candy DMs, but whatever.
6: Marshmallows is making it unhealthy. That's one of the healthiest potatoes.
5: It's
6: one of the healthiest. I'm saying sweet potatoes are enormously healthy.
5: I love them.
4: When I was on a certain fitness thing,
5: that's all
4: you eat.
5: And then
4: if you cook them slow, it does taste like candy.
5: And you were like, oh my God, I want to eat the skin because it's just like caramelized and delicious. Like this is candy.
4: It is
5: my dessert.
4: Yeah.
5: Yeah.
4: Let's go to Amanda. Amanda, say sweet potatoes.
8: Sweet potatoes.
4: Oh, she did it a very specific way. Let's go to Holly. Holly, go ahead.
9: Sweet taters.
5: Just changed it up completely. The taters.
4: You went to high school with Matt, I'm guessing.
5: Sweet taters.
4: No, all right.
9: I guess I'm talking cornbread.
4: Now we don't know.
7: You never heard that before?
4: Cornbread?
7: We're talking cornbread to that. It's an accent. Her accent's very cornbread.
5: Oh. Yeah.
4: Like I said, she went to high school with Matt.
7: That's a new thing. That's a new term.
5: Talking cornbread.
4: Okay.
9: Talking cornbread.
4: Mm-hmm. Yes, you
9: Country
4: are.
9: Bumpkin.
4: Love it.
5: That's pretty cute.
4: I like that. Talking corn. You cornbread over there. Let's go to Jessica. Say sweet potatoes.
10: Sweet potatoes.
4: Okay.
5: Ow. Pretty straightforward.
4: Let's cut myself. Let's go to Jenny. Jenny, go ahead.
10: Sweet potatoes.
4: Sweet potatoes. Mm-hmm. And then Kristen, go ahead.
11: Sweet potatoes.
4: Okay. Everyone says a little bit different.
5: Yeah, a little bit.
4: Now listen, this is going to drive you crazy when you hear this, because when I heard, Kate and I listened to it this morning, we're like, what is happening here? But this couple's arguing about how you should say sweet potatoes.
11: Sweet potatoes.
12: And what am I saying?
11: Sweet potatoes.
12: I know you're different.
11: Say it.
12: Sweet potatoes. Sweet potatoes.
11: Not sweet potatoes. Sweet potatoes.
6: I'm saying the damn thing.
11: Sweet potatoes.
12: Sweet potatoes.
11: Yeah, good.
12: Oh, what was I saying before?
11: Sweet potatoes.
12: What were you saying?
11: Sweet potatoes.
12: Okay.
11: And it's the emphasis.
12: Sweet potatoes.
11: Yeah, good.
12: That's what I've been saying.
11: No, you don't say sweet potatoes.
12: Sweet potatoes.
6: Okay, I'm going to throw it out of the house.
5: To be fair, I hear the difference.
7: I hear it too.
5: I do.
4: What do you hear, Matt?
7: He is describing the potatoes as being sweet.
5: Correct.
7: She's saying it as one term, sweet potatoes.
5: Sweet potatoes.
7: He's saying sweet potatoes.
4: Yes.
7: He's putting too much emphasis on the P.
5: Yeah.
4: Too much emphasis on the wrong syllable.
5: Correct. Yes. Yeah. Like instead of saying the savory potatoes, he's saying the sweet potatoes.
4: Okay.
5: Mm-hmm.
7: Yeah.
5: But sweet potatoes are just a thing.
6: Well, she said
5: dish.
6: More on the emphasis on the T too, like sweet potatoes.
5: She just says it as one, sweet potatoes.
6: Do it again, Jared.
4: All right. And, you know, and this is, I guarantee they have if they're married, they must have nothing to worry about.
5: say
4: it like this.
5: Are the conversations. And they both were like, but why? You know, they were actually interested in what the other had to say.
4: Tell me
5: why.
4: More.
11: Sweet potatoes.
12: And what am I saying?
11: Sweet potatoes.
12: I know you're different.
11: Say it.
12: Sweet potatoes. Sweet potatoes.
11: Not sweet potatoes. Sweet potatoes.
12: I know you're.
11: Sweet potatoes.
12: Sweet potatoes.
11: Yeah, good.
12: Oh, what was I saying before?
11: Sweet potatoes.
12: What were you saying?
11: Sweet potatoes.
6: Oh my gosh.
11: What's the emphasis?
12: Sweet potatoes.
11: Yeah, good.
12: That's what I've been saying.
11: No, you don't
12: say
11: sweet potatoes.
4: I feel insane right now.
6: Oh my gosh.
5: But I like it. I didn't know you've been saying sweet potatoes
4: the whole time.
5: Right? Yeah. So ask me the savory and the sweet potatoes.
4: Exactly. And Matt, you nailed it. She didn't like the fact that he was describing the potatoes.
5: Yeah.
4: It's one thing.
5: It's a dish. You know what I mean?
4: Sweet potatoes.
5: Even though you go to the store and you buy a sweet potato.
4: The sweet potatoes.
7: Like, what are we having with steak tonight? Potatoes. Oh, sweet potatoes. Sounds different than if we're having sweet potatoes.
4: We're having sweet potatoes? No, we're having
7: Jason,
4: potatoes.
7: Your favorite foods, potatoes. We've got them. Oh, sweet potatoes.
5: Sweet potatoes.
4: Yeah,
5: sweet potatoes.
6: Or you could just say, in this case, you could just say, let's have the potatoes that are sweet.
5: No. I've never, ever truly thought about the fact that it is a sweet potato.
6: Oh my gosh.
5: You know, it's just a sweet
6: really?
5: Potato.
6: Sweet with food.
5: It's a sweet potato. I know the difference, but you know, like I go to the store, I'm buying a sweet potato. It's,
4: right.
5: That's the orange one.
4: The orange one. I want the orange one. Yeah.
6: You see, when I said that sweet potato is one of the best, healthiest foods that you, it is.
4: No, it is.
6: I think the reason why I don't like them is because they're sweet.
4: That's the only reason I like them.
5: I don't know.
7: What a paradox you put yourself in, because it's your favorite food, but your least favorite, like, flavor.
5: You don't like sweet potato fries?
6: No.
4: Oh, I do.
6: Like
4: honey mustard.
6: I like every ounce of a potato. It's one of my favorite foods from all the things you can make. Sweet potatoes. I can't stand. It's the sweetness in a food. It's just like putting a kiwi on a sushi. I don't like the sweet, or pineapple on pizza.
5: But because it's a dish, like I make mashed sweet potatoes and you put some butter and salt and
6: that's
5: pepper
6: better.
5: And some cinnamon. Oh my gosh.
4: Oh, it's so good.
5: So delicious.
4: But I like them all. I mean, all of the different types of stuff.
5: I don't discriminate against
7: I do agree, though, when you start doing that, like when my mother-in-law goes out, she normally orders a sweet potato. Not a sweet potato. Sweet potato.
5: A sweet potato. Sweet potato.
7: And she does it with the butter and cinnamon and everything. And at that point, when I see it, I'm like, that's a dessert. That's not a side.
5: I can see that. And I can see that.
7: Yeah.
4: Yeah, it's good.
5: But
7: I just can't. I can't get
5: sometimes.
7: Down with that as my side.
5: Oh.
7: I see that as more of the dessert.
5: Okay.
4: I got you. Speaking of, well, like Jason Goodman, when it comes to potatoes, he reminds me of Bubba Gump.
5: Oh.
4: You know, where he likes them all.
6: I do.
4: All different ways.
2: There's shrimp kebabs, shrimp Creole.
4: But this is just think potatoes the whole time. This is Jason.
2: Shrimp gumbo, pan fried, deep fried, stir fried. Mm-hmm. There's pineapple shrimp, lemon shrimp, coconut shrimp. Pepper shrimp.
13: Shrimp soup. Shrimp stew. Shrimp salad. Shrimp and potatoes. Shrimp
5: potatoes.
4: There you go.

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2: On July 4th, America is going to turn 250 years old. And a way to commemorate that, we're going to bury a time capsule. Has anybody ever dug up a time capsule from when they were in school? Because I know we do it in school.
3: Yeah, I've seen stories. I've never done it.
2: I don't think I've ever dug it up. I know we put stuff in it. Always a yearbook. Always something from like the senior class or your whatever your graduating class was. And then things from the year that were a big deal, like pop culture wise or news wise, and a newspaper would always go in. You know, that sort of thing. But I've never dug one up ever.
4: We didn't dig one up when I was in eighth grade. My teacher had us write our future selves letters, and then he kept them and then mailed them to us 10 years later.
3: No, he did. That's awesome.
2: Yeah,
3: that's crazy. They can remember that.
4: Mm-hmm.
2: That's very cute.
4: Yeah, it was cool.
2: I guess that those, we did write a letter and put stuff in there for like what we thought, you know, the next 100 or however, I think it was 10 years or something. Mm-hmm. Like, and they would dig it up, but I don't remember anybody ever doing it, probably because we didn't document where we buried it. But people are wondering what we're going to put into America's time capsule. By the way, Jason, I think you were asking, it is a 900-pound steel cylinder container that kind of looks like a spaceship, sort of. It's white on the outside.
5: Where's it going?
2: It's going to go, they have a specific map, and it's going to go on the White House lawn somewhere, is my understanding.
3: And then so everyone will know, and it'll be in the halls of Congress, you know, before this country's taken over by something.
2: maybe the aliens. Because right now they're putting a photo from NASA. They're putting a couple AI predictions.
3: Okay.
2: And they're putting, it's very interesting, a Coca-Cola bottle.
3: Okay.
2: Native American artwork and an iPhone 17. Those are the things that we know are confirmed.
3: Okay. I think those are good things.
2: Yeah. But what's with the Coca-Cola? I love Coca-Cola.
3: I mean, just picked a beverage. I'm sure they paid for it.
2: But probably you're right.
3: They probably paid for it. Like, put us
2: in
3: there.
2: You're right, yeah.
3: They outbid Pepsi, so.
4: Mm-hmm. I don't know. I think that's quintessential America.
2: Coca-Cola. Mm-hmm.
4: Yeah.
3: I think they should put an Ozempic shot in there.
4: Yeah.
2: A syringe would be good.
3: Because that's a big change that I'm sure years from now is 250 years from now is probably... I mean, they have a pill now. I heard it's not as good, though, but it probably won't even be a thing. Being heavy,
4: I talked to somebody yesterday that says they're working on a drink.
3: Oh, really?
2: A weight loss drink?
4: Yeah.
3: Wow.
4: A GLP-1 drink.
2: We are making it as easy as possible.
3: Yes, we are. I like it.
2: People say, no, I don't want to drink anything.
4: Yeah. you'll be able to go to, like, a health and wellness place and order, like, the GLP-1 lemonade.
3: Wow.
2: That's cool.
3: Yeah, I like that. I also think with the NASA photo, they should be like, wink. We didn't land on the moon. We fooled the entire country except for Jared.
2: Mm-hmm. Except for Jared.
3: Me and Candace Owens.
2: Right. They have a whole list of, I guess, state by state of the things that they're going to be putting in or they want to put in. I don't know if you have to, maybe we have to vote or every state just gets to put something, anything that they want to. But name a state and I'll tell you what they're putting
3: in. North Carolina.
2: North Carolina. A copper disc engraved with an image of the North Carolina State Capitol building.
3: Okay. What's the copper disc for?
4: Lame.
3: Stupid.
5: We're like, copper disc. We're really popular then.
3: Right. What? That's misleading.
2: I don't know.
3: Well, why don't they just put a list of the things that, you know, like, or Krispy Kreme or, you know, I know they can't put that in there, but like stuff from.
2: I mean, somebody should put a Big Mac in there and see what it looks like 250 years from now.
5: We'll probably be gone.
2: We have French fries.
5: I wonder, you said this is going to be opening 250 years from now.
2: Yes. Yeah.
5: Okay, that is creepy.
2: Why?
5: It's just so creepy knowing that our kids won't know what's in it.
2: Mm-hmm.
5: Their kids won't know.
3: Well, they'll all be dead.
5: Actually, no, because 300 years, we'll be living to 300 years in the next 50 years.
4: Well, and you know what's in it. We have the list.
2: Yeah, we know what will be in it, but we won't get to see.
3: From heaven only.
2: Yeah, we won't get to see it. And then we won't get to see people's reactions like, what the hell is this?
5: Yeah. Shouldn't we be also, I know there's maybe a list, but typically you open up a time capsule and you just look at it and then you guess what it is. And maybe there's a list to.
2: I think somebody's going to definitely have to put together a list of like what, because case it disintegrates.
3: Right. Yeah. They have to, and it'll probably be in the halls of Congress. We're also assuming this will have a country in 250 years.
2: You don't think we will?
3: No.
5: Or Earth.
2: Really?
3: I don't.
5: Or Earth. Or we'll be here.
3: Yeah, I don't think we'll be here.
5: Or the robots will be the ones that digging it up and don't care because they have no feelings.
2: We aren't going to be here.
3: I think in the next 20 years, the world will change.
2: What is the matter with you?
3: No, it's actually a good thing.
2: Are you taking all the negativity that...
3: From Jason?
2: Yeah. Why?
5: It's not negativity.
3: I think 20, 30 years, you know, there's biblical things. I think the world will be totally different. It's actually a positive thing.
2: Yeah, I don't.
4: You think in rapture?
3: Some people call it that. Yeah, I think it will be in the next 20 or 30 years. I mean, no one knows.
2: So you think like during your time?
3: No. I'm not guaranteed 20 or 30 years.
2: No, you're not. But
3: my kids
2: like,
3: probably.
4: I don't know. His blood sugar's great.
3: Yeah, that's true. Blood sugar is great. We just realized that.
4: Blood sugar pretty solid.
3: Every time I take a blood panel, even the doctor's like, no way. Mm-hmm. We must have switched this with
2: somebody
3: else.
2: Like, there's got to be something wrong.
3: At some point, they'll switch. But yeah.
5: It's predicted that the Earth will be here for another 4 billion years.
3: The Earth might be here. No, I think, I'm being serious. I think within maybe max 50 years, you know, religiously, I think that all that will change. That the second coming, all that stuff will happen.
2: Mm-mm.
3: That's my personal belief.
2: Okay. No.
3: And then the Earth will be better.
2: Interesting.
5: It does say, this is kind of scary, the survival on Earth is limited to a maximum of 1 billion years, but severe environment threats and other events will likely end human life much sooner, including massive asteroid impacts, supervolcanoes capable of causing global extinctions.
2: Oh. In how many years?
5: It says absolute limit, it's 100 million.
3: Oh,
5: but near term would be like a nuclear war, pandemics, artificial intelligence, misaligned super intelligence poses it as a risk of human extinction. Like I've been saying, the robots are taking over.
2: Okay, this was supposed to be fun.
3: It is fun.
5: It's fun.
2: It's not fun for me. I get negative Jones over here.
4: You start talking about the future, it's negative Jones.
2: It is negative.
3: Negative Jones?
2: You are
3: saying
2: negative
3: that
2: Jones.
3: Jesus is coming back and the world will have peace?
4: Negative.
3: That's not negative at all.
2: It's not negative, but it's like
3: because
2: the fact
3: you don't
2: that
3: agree
2: you're like,
3: with
2: no,
3: it.
2: No. The negative part is that you're like, 20 years. Max.
3: Why would that be negative? That'd be great.
2: Because I think that there's a lot left of...
3: But that's the thing. It's funny that
2: people
3: and
2: get
3: it's not
2: to,
3: you, but it's a lot of... But like Christians are like, the whole thing is looking forward to Jesus coming back. And then you bring it up like, no.
2: I think
3: not
2: people,
3: now.
2: More and more people should be able to experience it. It's just like, we just limit it.
4: But this experience is nothing compared to that experience.
2: Well, that's true. But what about our future generations and our future children?
4: Then they won't have to put up with this crap.
3: Yeah. It'll be fair for them in some
4: different
3: way.
4: Are you kidding me?
3: But it's always been the case. Let's say he comes back tomorrow. That would have been the case. If it's 100 years from now, that would have been the case. That ends.
5: They are saying and predicting that even though humans will not be here on Earth, that we will be living on other planets.
2: Under the what?
5: Other planets.
3: Oh, yeah. I don't see that.
5: How are you going to see how are you going
4: to
5: see
4: robots are going to get to us before we can figure that out?
3: Yeah, the atmosphere is so caustic that you'd have to have a dome, and if anything happens to the dome, you're done.
5: Well, we don't know all the planets, but not anywhere close to it. And how can you 1,000 years from now? You have no. It's hard to perceive.
4: We currently have issues with domes over football stadiums not leaking.
5: Yeah, but
4: we can trust it on Mars.
5: Right. Technology rapidly expanding. It could probably put a dome in 2 seconds.
2: It just sounds lonely to go. I mean, everyone's
5: I'm
2: going to live on my planet. I'm going to go live on Mars. Okay, by yourself.
5: No. Yeah,
4: the only domes that robots are going to build for us are going to be our cages.
3: That's
4: going to keep us like hamsters.
3: Right. Yeah, and they'll be our, it'll be our home/grave.
4: A little bit round dome for exercising.
2: This was supposed to be fun.
3: All right, make it fun, Katie.
2: No, I got nothing left.
3: Jesus coming back is not fun.
2: The fun has been sucked out of it, but thank you. I don't know.
3: So you don't want Jesus to come back.
2: That's not what I'm
5: saying.
2: Because I don't agree with you that it's going to happen in the next 20 years.
3: You just said... That's not fair for kids.
2: I said, you said 20 years, and I call you negative Jones. You don't like it, so then you're like, you don't believe in Jesus.
3: No one agrees with you that Jesus coming back is a negative thing.
2: I did not say it was a negative thing.
3: Yes, you did. You said being negative. I'm talking about Jesus coming back. Oh, before you heard what I was going
2: to
3: say.
2: Because you were very negative in the very beginning.
3: I said, we won't probably be here. And then you didn't let me. I got to my reason. You still said I'm being negative.
2: And I never said that it wasn't a good thing. I'm saying you think it's going
3: to
2: happen in your lifetime.
3: To live.
2: Yeah. I do.
3: What does that mean?
2: Meaning that, like, I think that
3: experience
2: it's going to be very, very far from now.
3: But would that not be but you were saying it'd be unfair if it happened with your kids now.
2: I would want my children to, and their children, and their children, and their children, you know?
3: To experience what we're experiencing?
2: Life?
5: It won't even be
3: It'll be life, but it'll be
2: like
3: a better form.
2: To have lived, and then, you know?
3: Yeah.
2: Yes.
3: Okay.

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I'm Steve McKay. Meg is checking in today. She said she's cleaning her home in Savannah and wanted to know if I could play this one from Sienna Spiro. 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
14: This afternoon, we'll see temperatures in the upper 80s and low 90s. A chance for some showers and thunderstorms returns to our forecast as we head into the later part of your Saturday into Sunday. For Father's Day, we're going to see a lot more of that sunshine and temperatures in the low 90s once again. I'm meteorologist Kathleen Laborda with your WJCL 22 forecast.
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3's about as hot as Tits McCain. If you're looking to get out of town this weekend, do something a little bit adventurous, you might want to check out the Whitetail Nudist Resort in Ivor, Virginia. That's about 400 miles north of here. They're having a naked 5K. It's for those 18 and over, and it costs

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5: Weather. This afternoon, we'll see temperatures in the upper 80s and low 90s. A chance for some showers and thunderstorms returns to our forecast as we head into the later part of your Saturday into Sunday. For Father's Day, we're going to see a lot more of that sunshine and temperatures in the low 90s once again. I'm meteorologist Kaplan Liberta with your WJCL 22 forecast.

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That's Harry Styles, American Girls, sponsored by Columbia.

Theresa Van is hot as tits. I'm Steve McKay. Have you heard about the latest diet trend? It's called the sauerkraut diet. People say they're losing a lot of weight with this. It involves eating grass-fed meat and fermented foods. One thing to keep in mind, though, is if you decide to try this, what if the side effects? Really bad guess. That could be pretty embarrassing. Just

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18: Weather. This afternoon, we'll see temperatures in the upper 80s and low 90s. A chance for some showers and thunderstorms returns to our forecast as we head into the later part of your Saturday into Sunday. For Father's Day, we're going to see a lot more of that sunshine and temperatures in the low 90s once again. I'm meteorologist Kaplan Laborda with your WJCL 22 forecast.
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Father's Day weekend. I'm Steve McKay. According to a new survey, the top three dadisms: I'm just resting my eyes, ask your mom, and put a sweater on if you're cold. It's Sarah Larson. 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

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Do you spend your whole day looking at your cell phone? New survey by 72 Point reveals that 10% of people have actually missed a once-in-a-lifetime moment because of their phone. 57% of people stay up later than intended because of scrolling. And 66% of people admit to picking up their phone without a clear reason at all.

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7: This afternoon, we'll see temperatures in the upper 80s and low 90s. A chance for some showers and thunderstorms returns to our forecast as we head into the later part of your Saturday into Sunday. For Father's Day, we're going to see a lot more of that sunshine and temperatures in the low 90s once again. I'm meteorologist Kathleen Liberta with your WJCL 22 forecast.

A 93 Savannah's hottest hits. It's McKay on a Saturday. Thank you so much for making this a part of our day. I get a ton of calls for this song every time I play it. From folks like Becky and Poor, Sammy in Richmond Hill, Doris in Fort Wentworth, and so many more. Thank you all for listening and spending your weekend with Hot 93.

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98.3, Savannah's hottest hits for a secret wedding. There seems to be a ton of rumors about Taylor Swift and Travis Kelce. The latest has her and Travis tying the knot at her mansion in Rhode Island. I'm still waiting for my invite.

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15: This afternoon, we'll see temperatures in the upper 80s and low 90s. A chance for some showers and thunderstorms returns to our forecast as we head into the later part of your Saturday into Sunday. For Father's Day, we're going to see a lot more of that sunshine and temperatures in the low 90s once again. I'm meteorologist Kathleen Liberta with your WJCL 22 forecast.

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Hot 93 Savannah's hottest hits. If you're looking to get out of town this weekend, do something a little bit adventurous, you might want to check out the Whitetail Nudist Resort in Ivor, Virginia. They're about 400 miles north of here. They're having a big naked 5K run. The run is for those 18 and over. It only costs $50.

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0: 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Is it discreet?
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13: Weather. This afternoon, we'll see temperatures in the upper 80s and low 90s. A chance for some showers and thunderstorms returns to our forecast as we head into the later part of your Saturday into Sunday. For Father's Day, we're going to see a lot more of that sunshine and temperatures in the low 90s once again. I'm meteorologist Kathleen Liberta with your WJCL 22 forecast.
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0: 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No diggity, no doubt. Yeah. Black Street Productions. We out, ride. We out, we out.
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0: underway, and how does your dad embarrass you?
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0: Oh, my God. Is it true?
1: Everywhere he goes, he get the hoes. These hoes be like my age.

0: 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We own that nightclub.
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1: He's got a belt with all these names, and I'm like, well, like, I don't even know. He said, well, those are my fraternity brothers. We can't throw this away. I'm like, okay.
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Weekend and the Best TV Dads of All Time at number 5, Dan Connor on Roseanne. Carl Winslow, Family Matters. Bob Belcher at number 3, Bob Burgers. Andy Taylor and the Andy Griffith Show. And number 1, Al Bundy with Married with Children. 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

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This is Bella Kay. It's called I Love It, I Love It, I Love It, I Love It. Seriously, that's the title. I guess she really loves it.

jobs that have the highest divorce rates. At number three, a massage therapist. Number two, telemarketers. And number one, healthcare practitioners. So if your significant other is one of those, you might have to keep an eye on them. It's Savannah's Hot 98.3.

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14: Hot weather. This afternoon, we'll see temperatures in the upper 80s and low 90s. A chance for some showers and thunderstorms returns to our forecast as we head into the later part of your Saturday into Sunday. For Father's Day, we're going to see a lot more of that sunshine and temperatures in the low 90s once again. I'm meteorologist Kaplan Liberta with your WJCL 22 forecast.
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0: Santa's Hot 98.3. I'm Jason Goodman. So about half of Americans are saying they have no interest in the World Cup.
1: I have absolutely zero interest. I really don't care about soccer. It's never been my thing. I'm more of like a football, hockey kind of girl.
0: Well, the United States did win our first game.
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16: This afternoon, we'll see temperatures in the upper 80s and low 90s. A chance for some showers and thunderstorms returns to our forecast as we head into the later part of your Saturday into Sunday. For Father's Day, we're going to see a lot more of that sunshine and temperatures in the low 90s once again. I'm meteorologist Kaplan Liberta with your WJCL 22 forecast.

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If you or your kids like the Shrek movies, you'll be happy to know that Shrek 5 is on the way, but it won't hit theaters until June 30th of next year. That's a long

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1: Or if it's, just say it's Tuesday, and I mess up, right?
0: I started Monday.
1: And it's Tuesday.
0: And it's Tuesday.
1: Or if it's Monday and I mess up Monday, I'll say, okay, I'll start back next Monday.
0: Yes.
1: And then next Monday never comes.
0: No, it doesn't.
1: It never comes.
0: It, and not like I can start again at the next meal. It has
1: Which
0: to be
1: you should do.
0: The following week.
1: Or even the next month. I'll start in the first. It's the second. I'll start in the first of the next month.
0: I don't know why we do that.
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0: 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What is the one thing you never told your dad that you're going to say now?
1: The first time I have ever had a drink, I knew where you and Mom kept the good scotch. I kind of snuck into your cabinet when I was in my early teens. First time I started drinking was because I broke into

0: Santa's on 98.3, Father's Day weekend. What is the one thing you want to tell your dad that you never told your dad before?
1: Hey, what's up, Bob? Something I just wanted to tell you, man. Get my conscience clean. Back in the day when I was driving the Buick, we had a hit-and-run accident that night. Well, honestly, I was the one that hit and ran. I caused the accident. I was in the accident, and I lied about it.
0: Oh, my gosh.
1: Later on, but it's been bothering me for a long time. Wanted to get it off my conscience. Life's too short. I love you.

They are coming out with a smart toilet. This toilet can drive itself to you, then clean itself after you do your business. It's not cheap. The price tag right now would be around $13,000, but my gosh, I would love to have one of these. It's Savannah's Hot 98.3, Harry Styles now, American Girls.

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5: This afternoon, we'll see temperatures in the upper 80s and low 90s. A chance for some showers and thunderstorms returns to our forecast as we head into the later part of your Saturday into Sunday. For Father's Day, we're going to see a lot more of that sunshine and temperatures in the low 90s once again. I'm meteorologist Kathleen Liberta with your WJCL 22 forecast.

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It seems like everything involves pickles. I'm talking about pickle-flavored popcorn, smoothies, pretzels, protein bars, hummus, and even frozen pizza. Many are saying pickles are the pumpkin spice of summer.

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Yeah! 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

0: party, where are you at?
1: I live in Abington, Massachusetts.
0: Oh, beautiful. And what are you doing tonight?
1: I am on my way into Boston to go see Daniel Todd.
0: Oh, he's going to be amazing.
1: I know. I'm so excited.
0: What song are you trying to hear on the way?
1: Ariana Grande, Feel Free. Or wait, Into You. I don't know. Break Free.
0: I love this song. You want to win this trip to Vegas to go see Olivia Dean?
1: Hell yeah, I do.
0: We got your chance coming up on OHP.
1: Awesome. I'm ready.

0: people partying together, yet everyone is having an amazing time. This is the way life's supposed to be. Open house party is on. I'm Canada with a K. I'm so glad you're here tonight. 800-669-1010. Let us know where your party's at. Later on, Bruno Mars is here. And who's going to win this trip to Vegas to see Olivia Dean? It could be you later on tonight.
1: O-H-E.
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23: Hey, Green Goblin here. So you've got a clogged drain in your bathroom. Water in the sink's overstaying its welcome. You're spitting today's toothpaste on top of yesterday's toothpaste. You hope that it'd go away. Yeah, clogs don't just go away. I make them go away. I'm Green Goblin, the only clog dissolver you need. I'm bleach-free, safe for your pipes, and I work. Guaranteed or your money back. Because I never met a clog that was going to unclog itself. Green Goblin. Let the Goblin get it.
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Music decisions are being made right now. 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Remember, the final decision is yours. OHP.